0: schools were in the diner in Hakeville, Georgia, the Dwarf Grill, the very first one back in 1946. Was it 8, was it 10, or was it 12? I'll take the 10th caller at 336-786-2147. You're our Chick-fil-A tailgate winner.
1: All right. Thank you, Tommy. That's a good one. 786-2147. We're underway. Kick by is in the end zone for a touchback.
0: Bohart
1: gets it off on a good foot, and so the Indians will start at the 20. And they're going to be heading toward their scoreboard right to left here on the radio dial.
0: That was a good one. He got about 5 yards deep.
1: Yeah, he really laid into it. And so the Indians at the 20, in the middle of the field, or between the hash marks midway, and Bears with a good little turnout here on a late night action.
0: Yes, they sure did.
1: So thankfully, we've got some good support here. So now here we go, Indians with the football. Their quarterback, number 3. We got a toss here, and the running back, number 1, trying to get out of trouble. He can't. The Bears smother him.
0: Yeah, one time they run that quick pitch to the corner. McKinnon Height, and I think it was Chance up, blew that thing up to start with. So that's going to be about a 2 yard loss, Kelly.
1: So Zablin to Payne on a toss, and they lose yardage.
0: Yeah, that was a quick, and I'm pretty sure it was Chance up came across, and he wouldn't let him get to the corner, pushed it back inside, and then here comes the cavalry, and a 2 yard loss. It's going to be second and about 12.
1: Second and 12 for the Indians. Ball at about the 17-yard line, so good defense to start here for the Bears. Now the quarterback, he's going to keep it and throw, and it's going to be caught, but a great play on defense, keeping them short of the first down, but it's a pickup of about 10.
0: Yeah, he got about 10.
1: So out to the 28-yard line. It's going to be third and short.
0: They took the running back Payne and put him out of a wide slot. He just ran about a 10-yard crossing route, and now very manageable second and about third and two. I'm sorry.
1: So Zablin and Izzy Payne, they're quite a combination here for the Indians.
0: I don't think that's that. I think that's number 10 at the quarterback. I can't tell.
1: Okay. All right. They need 2 yards. Third down. Here's a handoff. Izzy is going to be met and stopped. He didn't get the first down.
0: He needed two fourth and got one.
1: So it's a fourth and a yard, maybe two. Let's see.
0: He's about a yard short.
1: About a yard short. A little bit more than that, but it's fourth down, and they're going to go for it.
0: He's going for it.
1: On the 29 of the Indians. The Indians are leaving their offensive unit to try to pick up this first down. Maybe they're just going to try to draw us offside. Let's see what happens.
0: Got to get to the 30.
1: Fourth down for the Indians. And the Bears jump. Just exactly.
0: I'm not sure. That goes back to what we've done all season long. We don't watch the football. All season long.
1: Oh, my goodness.
0: All season long. And all he was going to do is what you said. He was going to call a timeout, and we jumped.
1: So now it's a first down because the Bears jumps offsides. And so at the 34-yard line of the Indians now, first and 10.
0: Going on sound instead of watching the ball.
1: And that's Zablin back, quarterback. He's going to toss it to Izzy Payne.
0: It's
1: and
0: blocked.
1: Payne has got some blocks, and Payne is doing the rest. Diggs going in and out, zigzag.
0: We got a first tackle. Down. We dive at their feet.
1: That Payne just watched for paths to open up. He took his time and got that first down.
0: 14-yard pickup.
1: Great run. Already at midfield, the Indians.
0: We had people come in position, but we dive at his feet, and that's not going to get it done.
1: Unreal.
0: Yeah, dive right at his feet, and he just sidestepped us and picked up 13 yards.
1: So ball is at the 48-yard line of the Indians. First down.
0: We're going to see constant quick pitches and runs to the corner until we show we can stop it.
1: All right, Zablin, number 3, back in the gun, first and 10 from the 48. He drops back, looking, pumping, throwing, and he's going to overshoot everybody. And I think it was 3 out there deep. Who is that?
0: They're going to flag us. It's a personal foul on us.
1: Oh, personal foul?
2: Yeah, we hit the quarterback.
1: All right, so personal foul into the quarterback against the Bears. Two costly penalties here on this drive.
0: Yeah, that's a fair defense. That'll put it down about the inside the 40, Kelly.
1: So they went for it on fourth down a while ago, fourth and short, and the Bears jumped offsides to give them that first down, and now the Indians are in business at the Bear 43.
0: Wow.
1: First and 10. No, actually at the 37-yard line.
0: Yeah, it's inside the 40.
1: We got moisture build up on this window here, so it's kind of hard to see. 37, 38-yard line of the Bears. Here's a handoff, and number fake breaks up 30. That's 30. He gets all the way up.
0: He picked up about 8
1: to the 30. So, well, they're okay.
0: No,
1: second down.
0: No.
1: They got tangled up or something.
0: They moved the chains. They thought he got a first down. He didn't do it.
1: Okay, that's what threw me off.
0: Yeah, no, they got to wait. Where they were going.
1: So it's second and 2. Ball on the 30-yard line.
0: It was longer than that. He picked yes, but yeah, it's 2.
1: Second and about 2. Ball on the 30 for St. Stephen's. Here's the quarterback toss to Izzy Payne. Payne will go around the left corner for a first down.
0: It's blocked, I'm telling you.
1: And out of bounds he goes. They're going to mark it at about the 20.
0: So he picked up about 10. That'll move
1: 10 yards.
0: Yeah.
1: It's a little sweep, toss sweep to Payne out to the 20. So now St. Stephen's continues the drive with 8:08 to play. Scenic Automotive Group Game of the Week. First quarter, no score. And now it is a toss out to Izzy Payne again. He's wrapped up around the legs, this time for a loss.
0: Now that's a lot better. They closed that. They didn't let him. They came and met the defender instead of letting the defender meet them. That's going to be about a 5-yard loss.
1: Second and 15. Back it up to the 25-yard line. 7:45 and counting to go in the first quarter. No score. All right, here we go. Second and 15 from the 25 of the Bears. Up under center, the quarterback. He is going to roll left. Play action indeed. Throws down the middle of the field, and it's incomplete.
0: He's wide open again. That was intended for number 2, and he was wide open. He got turned around, thank goodness. It'll be 3rd and 15.
1: 3rd and 15. They need a big chunk here.
0: They ran a little play action, and we're looking in the backfield, and the receiver's running those routes.
1: Mm-hmm.
0: They just ran right by us.
1: Yeah.
0: Secondary.
1: So here we go now. 3rd and 15. Ball on the 25-yard line of the Bears. 20 on the play clock. Plenty of time. They break the huddle. From the 25, 3rd and 15, back in the gun. Here's the quarterback, Dablin, throwing. And it is caught at the 20, 15, down to the 10 inside. It'll be 1st and goal.
0: 1st and goal, Kelly.
1: Wow. At the 7. So the Indians definitely.
0: 18 yards on 3rd and 15.
1: Showing how good they are on this first drive. 1st and goal. From the 7. 12 to go in the first Scenic Automotive Group Game of the Week. Kelly, Tommy, and Jenny back in our studio. 1st and goal from the 7. Dablin, the quarterback. He's on the ground, and he has to cover it up. A loss on the play. Back to the 13, maybe the 12. Let's see where they mark it. 12, I believe. So it'll be a 2nd and goal. And they back him up to the 12. Bad snap. Quarterback had to fall on it. 2nd and goal from the 12. In the gun, Dablin. Payne to his right. Go toss it out to Payne. Payne is wide open, 10. Darts into the 5. toward the pylon, and they mark him just short.

0: just short of the goal line on the far side of the field from where we are, on the Bears side of the field.
1: First and goal. It'll be third and goal at the one.
0: 1 yard line, third and goal.
1: Wow.
0: Yep. On the one. Huddle. Huddled up. Now here we go. They break the huddle. They need a yard. Third and goal for St. Stephen's. Looking for the first score of the night.
1: And got to fix the pylon.
0: The pylon is tilted over.
1: He's telling the official to set. Third and goal from the one.
0: Well, I guess they're going to make an official timeout here. Let's see what the deal is.
1: So two penalties in this drive kept it alive, and now they're third and goal with the one. The big one was that offsides on fourth and short.
0: All right, so now official timeout is coming to an end. Let me get the pylon set up again. Here we go. Third and goal from the one. Zamblin will turn and give to Big 30, touchdown.
1: Yeah.
0: Number 30 scores for the Indians, and that is Edwards, Brody Edwards. Big running back. Just give it to him, huh? He got more than a yard. Plenty. He had plenty more if he needed it. So 6-0 Indians. They line up for that extra point. Bears are going to have to answer.
1: What's number 20?
0: 20 is the kicker. Spot is down. The kick is up. And the kick is good. 7-0 St. Stephen's on the Bears Radio Network.
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0: Welcome back. St. Stephen's jumps on the board first. 7-0. They lead here over the Bears. 5:20 to go first quarter. Tommy?

0: 5:20 to go first quarter. Tommy, what'd you make of that drive? We had a great first three downs.
1: Good drive.
0: Doing well.
1: It was a good drive. I mean, they took advantage, you know, a 15-yarder. Then the big one was had them pinned right here inside their own 30 and jump off sides on a fourth and short, which they were not going to go for it. And we
2: did the personal foul.
1: Yeah, yeah. We bit the bait. So they go on a 12-play drive, and it's 7-0.
0: All right, Scenic Automotive Group Game of the Week, and the kicker who delivered the extra point approaches the ball, and it's along the ground. And it's going to be picked up there by the Bears and up the field to about the 40.
1: I think that's 19, Curran.
0: Curran.
1: Yeah, Bates Curran.
0: Bates Curran, okay.
1: Got a reply.

0: Moving left to right, Spain Hour. Back in the gun. Going to hand it off Kylan Mason. Mason is going to be stopped.
1: Oh, he's coming out.
0: He came out of it. He came out of it, and he's got a first down, I believe. Woo. They're going to mark him 10 yards. Yep. So somehow he escaped.
2: Spoke too soon. Now let's see what they're marking.
0: Well, the marking is close. Let's see. They gave it to him. First down, 50-yard line. So somehow Kylan Mason got past that big lineman.
1: Yeah, there's
0: he was in his grass.
1: There's 11 in the box. Bears, no split out there, tight as you can be.
0: 50-yard line. Here's Spainhour going to run it. Spainhour is tracked down.
1: Absolutely. Number 55 coming off the corner. Somebody didn't make a block. And for St. Stephen's, he is all pumped up as he will drop. Lambert, that's Landon Pumley.
0: Yeah, he's
1: no
0: going
1: gain.
0: To Pumley, isn't he?
1: Yeah, no
0: so
1: gain.
0: It's second down and 10 for the Bears. 4:36 to go in the first quarter. Scenic Automotive Group game of the week, 7-0 St. Stephen's. But the Bears with second down and about 9.5.
1: Now they'll split somebody out.
0: And Spainhour awaits the snap. He's going to hand it off. It's 6. That's Ellison, and he's driven
1: hold.
0: Back. And a flag on the play.
1: We got a hold.
0: So another short.
1: It's going to be
0: no pickup.
1: Well, if they
0: but
1: take
0: penalty,
1: the penalty, it'll
0: be
1: second
0: do.
1: And 20, or second and about
0: they're
1: 19.
0: They're going to take it.
1: Yeah, they're going to take the penalty.
0: So a holding call against the Bears takes us back to the 41 of Mount Airy. They've got to get to the 40 of St. Stephen's. It's second down. Good ways to go. Bears got a first down on the very first play from scrimmage. But since then, they've gone sort of backwards. So Spainhour from about the 41 of the Bears. He's going to hand it off, and Kylan Mason
1: they blew that up.
0: Is in the backfield and down.
1: They blew that up. He's going to lose about 3 on that.
0: What a fired-up defensive unit there from St. Stephen.
1: Hey, I'm just telling you, they came hard up front. When we didn't block a soul on that one.
0: So third down, we're at the 38. Yes, we're continuing to go
1: we're
0: back.
1: In reverse.
0: So from the 38 of the Bears, we got to get to the 40 of St. Stephen's. It's third down. Receivers, twin to the right, receiver to the left, Spainhour, Kylan Mason to his right, in the gun. Now motion, here we go.
1: Come.
0: Spainhour,
1: they got it.
0: They're all over him. Spainhour is taken down. And it is fourth down and a mile and from the country.
1: He actually lost about
0: a couple more yards.
1: He lost about 5 for sure.
0: 32 yard line. So the Bears are going to have to punt. Spainhour will now just drop back to punt. And that was quickly over. Bears unable to do anything.
1: Yeah, they just fired linebackers. That's all they did on that one. See, here he comes again.
0: Spainhour gets the kick away. And it's going to take a bounce, neutral bounce. So we'll roll for the Bears to about the 29-yard line of St. Stephen. So that's where the Indians will try again. 7-0, they lead here at Hickory. Scenic Automotive Group game of the week. So their quarterback is Zablin. And that one of their backs is that Izzy Payne, and he is something.
1: Yeah, they did a good job. But, again, as I said, everybody's going to attack the corner on this until we can show we can stop it.
0: Mm-hmm.
1: And
0: so far,
1: we struggled with it a little bit this year.
0: They are really fired up. I've not seen a players get so emotional like this.
1: They're going to have to call a timeout.
0: Yeah, they're not ready. St. Stephen's, 29-yard line, first.

0: year. They are really fired up. I've not seen a players get so emotional like this.
1: They're going to have to call a timeout.
0: Yeah, they're not ready. St. Stephen's 29-yard line, first down. Get the snap off. Here's a little razzle-dazzle up the middle, but nothing going. Bears read it.
1: Yeah, they were all over that. They had a crisscross going on, and the Bears blew that one up for about a 5-yard loss.
0: Second and 15 for the Indians. Back to the 24-yard line.
1: Yeah, that was a struggle on St. Stephen's part. They had a hard time getting the play together and getting their personnel lined up, and then the Bears just blew that up.
0: Yeah, that one wasn't going to work anyway. So now the Indians running some players in. Second down at about 14. Ball on about the 25-yard line for the Indians. Second and 14. Here's a pass play. Drops back, throws, caught, and then dropped. He couldn't maintain control.
1: That was intended for number 7, Ben Schwartz, and so to bring up 3rd and 15.
0: But a defender right on him, a Bear right on him, would have dropped him right there, so it wouldn't have been much of a pickup.
1: I think he was, Besant had a chance to pick that one off, and he just sort of indecisive, and he's talking to the sideline, not sure what that's about.
0: So 3rd down. The coach gets the play in to Zablin, the quarterback. They need 14 yards on 3rd down.
1: They got to go almost to the 40.
0: Yeah. So snap it from their 25. Here it is. It's on the ground. He picks it up, rolls to his left, and will throw. And it's going to be incomplete. It could have been picked off, but it's incomplete. And it's 4th down.
1: Well, they're wanting a flag, and there's no way they're going to call that.
0: No. There wasn't any infraction.
1: Yeah.
0: 4th down. So the good job on the Bears defense. The offense never looked like it was ready to run anyway. Yeah. It was breaking up before they even got started. They couldn't get their plan together.
1: So this will be snapped from the, 25. So they're over pleading their case to the official for something.
0: I don't know why.
1: That was just a busted play, and I think they want somebody to bail them out. That was not a good series for St. Stephen.
0: Yeah. So here we go, 25-yard line. They'll snap it. Punter is back for the Indians. Waiting on the snap. It's along the ground. Gets it. And he gets the ball away. Going to take a few bounces, and the Bears are just going to let it roll, thankfully. He almost picked it up. Going to be at about the 34-yard line. That's where the Bears will begin. 34-yard line with a minute and 16 to play in the first quarter. 7-0 St. Stephen's. But the Bears have got the ball back. Is St. Stephen's unable to move the ball that time? Totally different from that first drive.
1: Oh, yeah. No penalties. It didn't help them out.
0: Right. So here we go. The Bears on their 34-yard line.
1: What are we doing?
0: I'm not sure what's going on now. I don't think the sticks were in place. Got to get those yard markers down. Okay, now we're finally going to get going. Okay, ball's at the 35-yard line of the Bears. Spainauer waits. Now they're going to stop everything.
1: They called us for illegal procedure.
0: They did?
1: Yes, sir, they did. And that kid jumped in the back. He was over the line. Wow.
0: So that's a 5-yard loss. It'll be 1st and 15. Ball at the 30. 1:16 to play, first quarter.
1: Bears are just trying to change up the snap cadence so they'll slow them down because they're just firing linebackers. That's what they did in that last series. Mm-hmm. After the run, they just sent the middle guy, and they're just trying to slow him down.
0: Yeah, they're sending him. 30-yard line, 1st and 15 for the Bears. Spanow going to throw one. It is going to be caught out here by Martin, and Martin gets out to about the 48 for a first down. Martin makes a catch and a run after, and a great play from Spanow.
1: Yeah, good pitch and catch. Got him 18 and moved the chain.
0: Wow, 1st and 15 from the 30. We're at the Bear 48-yard line. First down. 108 to play. First quarter. 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

0: right there. We trail 7-0. Just getting going here after that big lightning delay, rain delay. All right, here's a handoff. Kylan Mason. Mason got some running room. First down out to about the 39-yard line of the Indians. Kylan Mason.
1: 18-yard run.
0: His best run so far.
1: Yeah.
0: And the Bears got the first down, their second one of the night. 50 seconds to play, first quarter. Ball on the 39 of the Indians. Now the Bears will line up. First down. Spainauer will hand it off. Kylan Mason sees a hole. Kylan Mason out to the left. And he's going to be caught up and dropped at about the 13-yard line. What a run. Another one from Mason. He took it up the middle and then broke it out to the left.
1: 25-yard run. Make it down, yep, 25. Yeah, it was good blocking up front. He found him a hole and just tried to break it to the outside. And they're pretty quick on defense.
0: Wow.
1: They were able to catch him.
0: Get this man warmed up. Look out.
1: Well, they were able to run him down after that long run. So, Bears knocking at the door. Look at it. Probably this is the last play of the quarter, Kelly.
0: Okay, yeah, we got 15 seconds. Here go the Bears. First and 10 from about the 13-yard line. Here we go. Spainauer handed off to Kylan Mason. Will be pulled by his jersey down at about the 10. So a 3-yard pickup, right?
1: Yeah, and that'll be it for the quarter.
0: All right, so we'll come back. It'll be 2nd and 7. Ball will be on the 10-yard line. That's zeros on the clock. 7-0 St. Stephen's on the Bears Radio Network.
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0: Welcome back to St. Stephen's High School, Hickory, North Carolina. It is 7-0 for the home team, but the Bears are in business down at the 10-yard line, 2nd and 7.
1: He can pick up a first down on this drive, so they're not in four-down area anyway.
0: Now we're back with the moisture on the window pane we have to look through.
1: Yeah, I don't see it on any other window but
0: I
1: this
0: know,
1: one.
0: It's just ours. It's right in front of Tommy, too.
1: Yeah.
0: All right, they have it at the 13-yard line. So
1: where?
0: He didn't get 3 yards. They've got it at the 13, so it's second.
1: Whoa,
0: down.
1: Whoa, whoa, whoa.
0: What are they doing?
1: No, they're going to check that.
0: They don't have it together, do they?
1: He got 3 yards.
0: I thought he was at the 10. He got three.
1: Yeah, there you go. Why are they moving the ball back?
0: Well, now they've moved it back to the 13, and now say it's 2nd and 10. I don't know. And I think we got them to jump off sides. Yep. Encroachment by those Indians, so it's going to bring up a 2nd and 5.
1: Now, this will move it down to about the 8.
0: Yep.
1: Bears can get a first down, down around the 3.
0: Yep. So around the 8-yard line, the Bears, 2nd and about 5. Here they go. On about the 8-yard line. 2nd down for the Bears. Here is Spainauer. Going to keep it himself.
1: They blew that up.
0: And the flag comes by.
1: They blew that up. They ain't playing five. They were playing quarterback on the keeper, and they blew it up.
0: They blew it on that team.
1: Yes, sir. They were waiting on that. It's going to be a whole minor.
0: coming back. So another big penalty. Big penalties on the Bears tonight.
1: Well, the problem is that at blitz is just giving them a fit.
0: Mm-hmm.
1: And when you got them flying by, you reach and grab, trying to slow them down, and that's where the holes come from. Because they're just peeling their ears back to coming. I mean, that's exactly what they're doing. The Bears can get a first down at the 3, and now the ball sits on the what?
0: 17, I believe. 17, between the 17 and 18, best I can tell. Second down for the Bears on the Indian 17-yard line. Here's Feinauer looking to throw, tossing, and it's going to be caught, I believe.
1: Touchdown.
0: Touchdown, Martin. Touchdown, Bears. Feinauer to Martin.
1: That's it. The
0: wait a minute.
1: It's going to count. They're going to call him for celebrating after the touchdown.
0: Okay.
1: Yeah.
0: All right. That's a way to answer.
1: Yeah, they're going to get him for the celebrating up.
0: Feinauer lost it and up. Pretty pass to Martin in the end zone. 7-6. That's a County Line Plumbing touchdown for the Bears. 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Now the Bledsoe and Associates. Better go Bledsoe, extra point. But the unsportsmanlike conduct against the Bears.
1: Well, he celebrated and he spiked the football.
0: Yeah, you can't do that. So they're going to make the extra point longer.
1: Yeah. No, they're going to back it up, so it'll kick it from about the 18.
0: Yeah, it's going to be quite an extra point here.
1: 28-yard extra. Yeah, 28.
0: Bohart's got his work cut out for him here. He definitely can do it. So it's going to be a 35-yard.
1: Yeah.
0: 35-yard extra point from Bohart. Here's the spot. There's the kick, and it's off to the left.
1: Ain't even close.
0: Line drive kick did not go through for that extra point. 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
0: Welcome back to St. Stephen's. Bears up 7, or I'm sorry, Indians up 7-6. I was hoping for a 7-7 game, but it didn't happen. So 7-6 Indians here as the Bears will kick off. Bohart will drift back. A couple of Indians. Two or three Indians back there. Deep. And here comes Bohart up on the ball. Makes a kick. Big kick there. End zone touchback.
1: Yes, sir.
0: So at the 20, that's where St. Stephen's will start. Left or right, heading toward their field house here at St. Stephen's High School.
1: Coming up next Friday night, you get a break and we get a break. Bears are their one open night of the season. And our next broadcast, folks, we will come to you 2 weeks from tonight. Charles Atkins Stadium, North Surrey High School, as it will be the Bears and the Greyhounds to open Northwest 3A, 4A conference play. So enjoy your Friday night next week. And then after that, as I said earlier, it's on, folks.
0: Mm-hmm. Sure is. We get down to the conference schedule. From the 20, here's St. Stephen's. It's going to be a toss at the last minute. I think they grabbed the face mask of the quarterback.
1: Come on, guys.
0: Number one will take it. That is their best runner.
1: Come on.
0: And a face mask is coming against the Bears.
1: He picked up 10 on the run.
0: That was Izzy Payne.
1: Yeah.
0: And a bad face mask.
1: Come on, fellas. It's that quickness, and they just get by and just reach out and grab something, and everybody in the stadium saw it.
0: Right. So now the Indians will have a really good field here. Personal foul.
1: Yeah, so the run won't count. It'll go. No, wait a minute. I don't think they tack it on to the run. Oh, yeah, they tack it on to the run.
0: Okay, so they're going to 45-yard line. 45-yard line of the Indians. So a big penalty on the Bears on the face mask. And there is a question of whether they marked it right. Here we go. We're going to leave it like that.
1: He treated it as a dead ball foul.
0: Mm-hmm. 45-yard line. Man in motion. Here is the quarterback giving it to Izzy Martin, trying to find a blocker, but the Bears reach him. And only a short pickup. Just a yard, so it's going to bring up a second and one. They're on their 46.
1: Yeah, he didn't mark that correctly. It's supposed to go from you don't get 15 yards added on to the end of the room because it was not a dead ball foul. So I'm not sure what they were doing on that.
0: Really? Got their wires crossed on that one. 47-yard line. It's second and nine for St. Stephen's.
1: That was a 25-yard play.
0: They got an extra, some icing, extra icing. So here we go, second and nine. And it's going to be a handoff by big number 30, Edwards, I think.
1: He got about four.
0: So it's going to bring up third and five. That was Edwards, Brody Edwards, the carry. Got him four more yards, but third and five on the 50. 10:38 to play, first half, Scenic Automotive Group game of the week. Now, St. Stephen's on third and five.
1: Quick pitch.
0: Quarterback, Evelyn under center and wait. Movement.
1: No.
0: And we got a timeout, I believe.
1: Timeout
0: Bears. We'll take it with them on the Bears Radio Network.
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0: All right, 10:23 to play in this first half. Now the Indians with a third and five on the 50. Moving left to right on your radio dial. Coming out of the timeout called by the Bears. 7-6, St. Stephen's. Big play right here in this first half. On third and five, midfield. Here is the quarterback. Zablin will give to Edwards again, the big back, and he's taken down. Only a yard pickup.
1: Yeah.
0: So it's fourth down and four.
1: I see what they do.
0: Fourth and four
1: he's
0: on the Bear 49. Yep, he's like that Detroit Lion
1: guy. Yeah, he's just going for it. I mean, he's going to try just to jump.
0: Yeah, that's what they did. They were successful. They were one for one so far. Let's see if the Bears can hold their ground. Fourth and four from the 49 of the Bears. No movement by the Bears. No, flag is out. Wait a minute.
1: What did he call?
0: Hope it's offsides by them.
1: They called offsides, Mount Airy.
0: They called the Bears offsides, another fourth down.
1: And he called it on the other side of the field. He didn't call it on his side. He called it on the far side.
0: That is amazing. Wow. First down on another offsides call against the Bears.
1: It wasn't the official on that side of the ball. it was a guy standing over here on the St. Stephen side, called it all the way across the field.
0: How can they do that?
1: He just did it. I'm telling you.
0: Umbrellas.

0: out now.
1: Second time tonight, we give them a freebie, buddy.
0: 44-yard line, first and 10. Yep, first and 10 for the Indians. Here is a snap.

0: see what it
1: back,
0: is.
1: That was number two, hauled it in. That was Treadway.
0: It's going to go for 44 yards if it stands.
1: So we're waiting to see. They're already acting like that it's a good score. Let's see. It is a face mask on the Bears, so it'll be a touchdown. So that'll make it 13-6, St. Stephen's. So a face mask again. Another costly turnover penalty, I mean. And so now they'll line up for the extra point. 9:39 to play first half. So they pick it up.
0: They just ran a go route. He struggled all year against pass.
1: He hooked up with Treadway. Zabelin hooked up with Treadway for the touchdown. And so it's now 13-6. St. Stephen's is there going for the extra point. 9:39 to play in the first half. Scenic Automotive Group game of the week.
0: Yeah, this is big here. Need to stop them here. This makes it a two-possession game.
1: Yeah.
0: I mean, we're early. I'm saying.
1: They're going for two here. Why not? They're up 13-6. Here is the quarterback. We'll turn and give to the big guy, 30. Edwards, and I don't know. Did he make it in? No.
0: No, he did not.
1: He just stopped short. So it's 13-6. St. Stephen's on the Bears Radio Network.
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1: Welcome back, and it's a kick by
0: gotta be.
1: Kicker, and it's, let's see, they're going to call something here.
0: Got to be offside, Bill.
1: Yeah, it had to be because that's where that flag was thrown from over there. So, obviously, this will go against St. Stephen's. So, 9:39 to play, first half, 13-6, St. Stephen's. So, now they'll kick it from the 35. Offside, St. Stephen's. We'll kick again. Umbrella's out here in Hickory.
0: It needs just a pour. Like, it just teases we. It's going to rain.
1: Yeah, I know. It's spitting right now. Spitting enough to put an umbrella out. Here we go. Kick, deeper kick this time. And it's going to be hauled in at about the 8-yard line. That's Martin on the return. Martin up the middle. Martin breaks out of one tackle. He's still spinning free. Martin is running out to about the 39-yard line, 40, and there's a flag out.
0: What did they call on there?
1: It'd be a block in the back or something?
0: Is it that or a face mask? It's one or the other.
1: Surely not our third one.
0: It's either a block in the back or a face mask, and it's a block in the back.
1: Okay, block in the back on the Bears. So, here we go, another penalty. We had the return out to the 39-yard line,
0: yes.
1: But that comes back.
0: It's going to go from, if I'm not thinking, it'll go from the spot. So it's going to,
1: we're going to get it at about the 30-yard line, 31?
0: No, sir, you're going to go back toward the 20, buddy.
1: What are we doing?
0: It's from the spot.

0: Okay, now he's got
1: 21.
0: It. Now he's got it.
1: Yeah.
0: 21-yard line. We're getting it right. Little by little. 21-yard line for the Bears. First and 10. Here's Martin, Mason, and Spainhour in the backfield from the 21-yard line. It's Spainhour going to pitch it out to Mason. Mason's tripped up in the backfield.
2: Lost the yard.
0: Back to the 20. It's going to be second and 11 for the Bears. They trail 13-6.
1: They're just coming. I mean, that's exactly what they're doing. They're just linebackers are coming. They pick them a gap and they go, and they've done a good job of it here.
0: They make
1: they're probably quicker than we are. I mean, you can tell they've got some speed on defense, and that was just a good defensive play. But they have sent linebackers pretty much all night.
0: They have, yes. So second and 11 from the 19 or 20-yard line. Here is a pass play, Spainhour out to the right, and it's broken up, and it could have been picked.
1: Yeah, he could have picked that off.
0: And waltzed into the end zone.
1: Yeah. He could have picked that one off. He just played it smart, knocked it down.
0: So third and 11, we're very fortunate that didn't get picked off. So at the 20-yard line, third and 11 for Mount Airy. 8:42 to play in the first half. Scenic Automotive Group Game of the Week. 20-yard line. We need 11 yards. It's third down. Spainhour is going to try to pass again. He's going to be in trouble, though, trying to escape. Rolls to his right.
1: They're over him.
0: Bring him down. He couldn't get out of bounds.
1: They're all over him.
0: So out he goes at about the 18. So it's fourth down.
1: He had no chance.
0: Nothing happened.
1: Nope. He had no chance.
0: Bears running for his life and running in vain.
1: Yeah. They've done a good job. The coming hard is giving Bears a problem up front. They sent linebackers, and we just not did a good job of picking them up. It made us turn to the passing game. So
0: they'll snap it from the 18, fourth down. Here's Spainhour's punt. And it's going to take a good bounce for the Bears. It'll go inside to about the 25. Good punt for Spainhour. Down to the 25 of St. Stephen's.
1: So 7:53 to go, first half. Bears really need to come up with something right here. They don't need to get another score and just get to that locker room and make some adjustments, because that's what it's going to take. Offensively, they've done an outstanding job against the run. I mean, they really have.
0: Mm-hmm.
1: We've not been able to get any rhythm whatsoever.
0: 7:53.
1: If we can't run the ball, we're in trouble.
0: Yep. You're exactly right on that.
1: We can't run it.
0: We are in trouble if we can. So here we go from the 25-yard line, St. Stephen. High snap, taken down, going to be a toss out to Izzy Payne, and he's got about 2-3 yards?
1: Well, Elite came from all the way across the field to make that one. They'll mark that one at 20.
0: He's
1: got about a yard.
0: Another yard, okay. Second and 11. Second and 11, ball on the 26. Moving left to right, 13-6, St. Stephen's in the lead. 7:17 and counting here in the first half. Scenic Automotive Group Game of the Week. Now the Indians with 16 on the play clock. Break the huddle. Second and about 9 from the 26. Here is a keeper by the quarterback. In trouble. Down he goes.
1: Good job. Number 2 on that tackle. Cody Byerly takes him down for about a
0: two-yard loss.
1: Now they're going to mark him a yard. Every time
0: we think it's two, it's a one.
1: I'm not sure how they mark these days. I'm going to give him a two-yard loss because I know it was.
0: So ball's on the 25-yard line. They mark it at the 25. It's third and 10 for St. Stephen's. Now number 3, the quarterback coming in with the play. That's Zablin. And again, Martin back there, number 1.

0: Got to get some pressure. Third and 10 for the Indians. 25-yard line. Here is a pass play rolling right. He's in trouble, and he's going to throw it out of bounds.
1: Yes, sir. Good D. Good
0: fourth down.
1: Got pressure and made him throw it into the sideline.
0: Just had to give it up, and that'll bring up that fourth down. So the Bears hold him.
1: Yep, good job. Now we get it back here with right at about 6 minutes left in the half. So unless he's got a heck of a leg, going to get it pretty good field position.
0: Yes. All right, back is Kylan Mason standing at the Bear 45-yard line. He'll snap it from the 25 of St. Stephen's. Number three is Ablin, the punter now. He is the quarterback. There is a good snap. There's a line drive off the
1: get out of the way.
0: Side of his
1: there
0: foot.
1: There you go.
0: And it does take a bounce for St. Stephen.
1: Yeah,
0: but the Bears are going to be at the 44-yard line.
1: They're on 44, and they're going to have just under 6 minutes to go here, trying to put something on the board before the half.
0: Okay. All right. So good stop there on that series by the Bears on defense. Looking good. 5:57 to play first half. 13-6. Your score, St. Stephen's. 6A school, a small 6A school here in Hickory. First and 10 for the Bears at midfield on their 44.
1: And somebody's going out. Not sure what that's about. Not even sure who that
0: the equipment looks like.
1: Yeah. Riley Bradley's got to go out. Are they checking something?
0: Checking a knee pad or something.
1: Yeah.
0: Anyway, ball's on the 44-yard line of the Bears. And equipment issue. Now someone comes in for him. Number 11. All right, here we go. 44-yard line for the Bears. First and 10. Here is Spain. Now we're going to toss it out to Kylan Mason. Mason on his horse for a first down. And then some. Still running. Taken down at about the 33-yard line. What a run from Kylan Mason. We'll mark him at the 34.
1: 22-yard run.
0: 34-yard line of St. Stephen's. A toss out to Kylan Mason, and he took her in for a big first down pickup.
1: Yep, good run. Heading toward that five-and-a-half-minute mark here in the first half.
0: 13-6, St. Stephen's. Bears trying to equal things on this drive.
1: Having a hard time getting in position.
0: Ball on the 34-yard line. First and 10, Bears. Spainauer awaits the snap. He's got it. Going to hand it off to Eric Ellison, right? Erickson?
1: That's Erickson.
0: Erickson is going to go for a touchdown. Erickson gets the handoff. Nobody saw it.
1: I told you. I said it for 3 weeks.
0: You're right, Tommy. You've been talking. This is going to happen, and it did just then.
1: He made one cut. He went right, made a cut back to the left, and he went scot-free. Touchdown, Bears.
0: That was Erickson, number 6 for the Bears.
1: Yeah, first touchdown of the year.
0: Touchdown, and we're a point away from tying it up. Wow, that comes at the 5:26 mark, a County Line Plumbing touchdown. 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Emergencies, too, out of King, and they serve Surrey, Stokes, Yadkin Counties. 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Now the Bledsoe and Associates better go Bledsoe extra point to try to even this game at 13 at the 5:26 mark of the first half. It fooled me at first. I didn't know he was going to hand off to Erickson, and they did, and he got the touchdown. Here's the spot, the kick,
1: It's
0: up and good, and we're tied up at 13. Better go Bledsoe. Extra point, 13 all. We'll be back on the Bears Radio Network.
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0: Play first half, and all of a sudden, we're tied at 13.
1: Yeah, big run, Zach Erickson, first touchdown of the year, 34 yards out. Now Bears got to play defense again.
0: And Bo Hart will now kick away. Line drive kick that will go into the end zone.
1: Yep, third touchback here tonight.
0: So on the 20, that's where the Indians will start, moving left to right on your radio dial.
1: 336-786-2147 is the number. Be the sixth caller. You are our Mannery Meat Center 8-ounce ribeye winner. Tell me who scored that last Bear touchdown on a 34-yard run. Six caller, 336-786-2147. Tell me who scored that last Bear touchdown on a 34-yard run. And you are our Mount Airy Meat Center 8-ounce ribeye winner for tonight.
0: Yeah, it took them a while to pick up on who had that ball. They fooled, they fooled everybody on that team.
1: Well, we'll talk about it later. I'm just telling you.
0: Yeah.
1: You got to honor him, and they didn't honor him.
0: Yeah. 20-yard line, first and 10, St. Stephen's. Here is a handoff, and up the middle goes for about five. It's second down. Second and five on the 25-yard line. New game, 13-13. Scenic Automotive Group game of the week. Where's the ball? Ball's on the 25. Second.
1: Under 5 minutes to play here, first half.
0: Second and five. For St. Stephen's. Now under center. We'll turn and give to number one, Izzy Martin.
1: They
0: and he's taken down.
1: Yes, sir. They are.
0: Another loss. Yeah. Big loss on the play. It's third down. Another big third down coming.
1: About a two-yard loss on that one.
0: Okay, backing them up to about the 24-yard line. It's third down and about seven.
1: Yeah, they have to get just spot on the 30.
0: 30-yard line. They need 30-yard line to pick up a first down. Third down for the Indians, third and seven. From the 24-yard line, 23-yard line. Here's a pass play. Going to be incomplete.
1: Yes,
0: incomplete.
1: Sir.
0: Good timing by the defender, the Bears defender. Pass was a little high anyway, but that'll bring up fourth down.
1: Bo Hart on the defense. The key to that was pressure. He really didn't fit his feet. He just threw it to an area, and it was a high throw. So, hey, it took about a minute and a half off that clock. And the Bears are going to have plenty of time, Kelly.
0: Absolutely. 4:01 to play. First half. Snap it from about the 23-yard line. Punter is the quarterback. It's coming after him. He gets it away, and it is a great kick. He's driving him back.
1: All right. Let it roll the other way. Keep rolling.
0: Yeah, it rolled back this way, and it's 30-yard line. That's where the Bears will have to go 70 yards, and they could get the lead on this drive.
1: Yeah, just hold on to the football. Don't make the mistake here. Coming up, folks, at the half on your
0: Jays Heating, Air, Plumbing.
1: We will talk first half stats. We'll try to get you caught up on some other games. Appreciate the folks that are sending me in the scores, and then we'll give you a recap of what's going on with Mannery High School athletics. So stay tuned for that.
0: Ball's on the 30. First and 10 for the Bears. 13-13. 3:52 to play first half. Scenic Automotive Group game of the week now. Spainauer directs traffic. Mason in motion will get the ball. Mason had a hard time getting a control of it. Now he's got control and will run and pick up about five, maybe six.
1: We got a flag across the way. A
0: flag coming out. Another old nasty flag. Maybe it'll be a good flag. Something tells me it won't be.
1: Something what it could be. He picked up about 6 yards.
0: Yes. So if it stands, it'll be second and four. Still talking about it.
1: Have they called one on them? Yeah, they called a motion, I think, penalty. Yeah.

0: What has he told?
1: I think he's...
0: Yes, against the Bears.
1: On us.
0: Penalty.
1: On us. That's going to be about... That may be a, that's a biggie. That may be a 15 right there. If that's...
0: What was
1: that?
0: That
1: crackback
0: kind of
1: block.
0: Crack
1: it was.
0: Back.
1: That crackback block.
0: Crackback block. Crackback block. Oh, boy. Big penalty on the Bears. Still haven't picked the flag up. Now, here we go. So, actually, it's not going to be as bad as I thought.
1: No, it's going to go back to about the... It's going to go back to about the 20.
0: Right, they're still...
1: Yes,
0: walking the ball.
1: First and 20.
0: Okay, ball's at the 20. First and 20. We got to get to the 40. All right, we've got 3:43 to play, first half. 13-13, your score. First and 20. You don't have to get it all at once. Here we go. It's going to be Spanauer dropping back and throwing, and he's got a man open, and he makes the catch. We got a first down, I believe. Let's see.
1: Is that 10?
0: Yeah.
1: Yeah. Bohart. No, is that 10 or 19?
0: 19, I think.
1: I can't see. If you'll turn, I'll tell you. That's going to be...
0: That's 19.
1: 19, that's...
0: That's a first down. A 20-yard pickup on that pass play. Spanauer.
1: That's Bates Curran.
0: Curran hauls it in, number 19. 40-yard line, a first down for the Bears. All right. Looks like it's going to be a difficult drive, and now it's first down and a bad snap, but it is picked in the air by the Bears.
1: Come on, guys. Come
0: and they're going to get to the line of scrimmage. Catch the ball. It was never controlled, and it popped up in a running back's arms.
1: It's going to be Erickson for about a yard.
0: The second down and 9.
1: Under 3 minutes to play. See, that's the stuff that'll kill you. You got to catch the ball before you do anything.
0: Yeah, that was sloppy. Second down and 9. Ball on the 41-yard line. 41 of the Bears. Spanauer. He's going to toss it out to number 5, Kylan Mason. Mason gets a
1: good
0: first
1: run.
0: Down. He stayed in bounds.
1: Good run.
0: Looked like he was going to almost step out, but he tiptoed and made a first down out of it.
1: See where they mark him at. See, that'll be a
0: 9-yard pickup to the 50.
1: No. He picked up
0: a little bit more
1: 14.
0: Than that.
1: It was 14-yard run. Trying to see where they're fishing with the ball.
0: They're just getting new balls in it because they're dry, getting dry balls in it. That's why it's so confusing. They're waiting the last minute to
1: put
0: the ball down.
1: We're going to have a penalty on them. The run's going to be for 14 yards, and then you're going to have a dead ball personal foul on.
0: Yeah, personal foul on St. Stephen's.
1: So a 14-yard run from Mason.
0: And then another 15.
1: And then foul.
0: All right, multiple fouls? What is this?
1: Wait a minute, it's going to, then that should, if they've called two, that should take it down to about, I know. Hold on, man. Let's see what he's called. Bears,
0: there's been a strange game.
1: Well, he called it twice. I just don't know.
0: 2:35, I know that much, to go in the first half. 13-13.
1: The ball went out of bounds about the 45, so it should go down to the 30s where they should place this football. And then we got a dead ball on
0: dead ball
1: again.
0: Line.
1: So it's going to take it down to the 15.
0: So two penalties.
1: Yeah, they had two of them on that one on red.
0: Wow, those are big whammies.
1: Yes. They got, and some, it happened over on the far side. We can't see it, folks.
0: Double whammy.
1: But a double dead ball 15-yarder on St. Stephen's, and the Bears are knocking at the door with 2.5 to play.
0: In the red zone at the 15. Scenic Automotive Group Game of the Week, 13-13 with 2:35 to play first half. Spanauer, man in motion is Mason. Going to be a crisscross up the middle. It is
1: Bates
0: Curran. Curran for a touchdown, I believe. Yes.
1: 15-yard run.
0: Bates Curran goes over the line.

0: line for a touchdown. 19-13, County Line Plumbing of King.
1: A little inside run. Lined up with one of those, like, double wing looks and pitched it to him, cutting inside. Good blocking. Beautiful. Bears with the lead.
0: I love it, using other players as offensive weapons tonight. 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
1: Have to hurry. 4, 3, 2.
0: Here we go. There's the kick. And it's no good. Oh, no good. So it's going to remain 19-13. Better go Bledsoe. 19-13 Bears on the Bear Radio Network.
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0: All right, we're back. It's 19-13. Bears unsuccessful on the extra point, but they've got the 6-point lead. With 2:29 to play in the first half, so St. Stephen's a chance to tie or even go ahead. So Bohart will be kicking away here. And we don't see that many umbrellas now. We're getting a little break from the rain. All right, Bohart up on the ball. Line drive kick. It's going to go into the end zone for a touchback. So at the 20 once more.
1: 2:29 to go here in the half, as we have reached the 9 o'clock hour.
0: Yeah. This is about the time we start doing the post game, isn't
1: it? Yeah, we usually headed toward the house here shortly.
0: Yeah.
1: We're going to be here for a while, but
0: we're here for a little while.
1: We're not going to leave you.
0: 19-13, your score with 2:29 to go in the first half. Bears on top now.
1: Yeah, Bears got to play defense. They got a 6-point lead.
0: So we've outscored them 13-0, right?
1: Yeah, this has been one of them wild quarters again.
0: All right, first and 10 from the 20 for St. Stephen's. Quarterback claps the hands. He's going to hand it off. Chris Cross indeed. And then number one, Martin, was in trouble. Now he escapes. Now he's going to be kind of racing.
1: Come on, guys. Tackling. Picked up 6.
0: So about a 7-8 yard pickup. 6 yards.
1: Yeah, they give him 6.
0: Second and 4.
1: Yeah,
0: so they'll mark
1: him in the backfield. Just kidding. He's a quick little fella, but we had him dead to rights. Going
0: we
1: under
0: did.
1: 2 minutes here.
0: Second and 4. Ball's on about the 26 for St. Stephen's. Lined up with receivers to the right here. Here is Painauer going to toss it. Or not Painauer, the quarterback for St. Stephen's. And Martin picks up the first down. Izzy Martin on the toss from his quarterback.
1: Picked up about, let's see, about 7.
0: Zablin. 1:46 to play. That's a first down for St. Stephen's out to the 33. They're 33. 19-13, Bears. You're just now joining us. Been some game here. Now, here is a keeper by the quarterback. Oh, he's got some running room.
1: He's gone.
0: Oh, my gosh, he is. Nobody's going to catch him tonight.
1: He's gone.
0: And the quarterback himself, Maddox Zablin, will take it to the house.
1: 67 yards.
0: 19-19.
1: Yes, sir. He made a cut back to the middle, and he wasn't nobody going to catch him.
0: Well, well. A big play. They broke.

0: it open there. 19-19, 1:36 to play. Now we'll see if St. Stephen can take the lead here. They're going to try to kick it here.
1: Yeah, that was a good run. He started left with option, faked the pitch, cut back across this way, and goodbye.
0: Yeah, he was gone. He showed some speed there. And now the kicker for St. Stephen's awaits a snap. There it is, all on the ground. He gets the kick up, and it's good. And so St. Stephen's reclaims the lead 20-19 on the Bears Radio Network.
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0: Here's the kick, going to be fielded by Martin at about the 10-yard line. Martin will return it, and he's got a little roll going here up a lane to about the 36, 35-yard line. That'll be where the Bears will start with a minute 29 to play. 20-19. Thanks, Stephen.
1: Let's just see. There is 6, 12, 19.
0: Good little return there by Martin. Out
1: 25,
0: to the 36-yard line.
1: A 32-point second quarter.
0: It's something else. I knew this second quarter is just dragging on.
1: Yeah, it took a while to play. Yeah. 32 points so far, and we still got a minute and a half.
0: So the Bears now will try to answer on their 36-yard line. First and 10. St. Howard puts Mason in motion. Mason will get the ball. Tries to go around the right corner. Still on the run, but he's taken down about a 6-yard pickup, I believe.
1: About 6.
0: And it'll bring up a second down. So Mason, good run there on first down. We got a timeout, Mount Airy. We'll take it with them on the Bears Radio Network.
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0: Welcome back. And Tommy, you got a score?
1: Yeah, I got several. Battle of the Bridge tonight, Starmount all over Elkin, 51-0. Let's see, real quick, let me see if I can get some scores here. The last I got, it was East Surrey. Looking like they're going to get their first win of the season. They're up 28-8 over East of North Forsyth in the third quarter. Statesville 13, West Stoke 6, and North Surrey and Northwood 14-13 late in that ball game.
0: Okay. So here we go, Bears with a second and 4 from the 42-yard line. Bears have some time here to work. Now Spain out. We're going to drop back. Good protection. We'll throw, and it's going to have to come back for it. He can't get it.
1: Yeah.
0: Under through Martin.
1: They ask him to make a throw. That's a long throw for him.
0: That's out of his range.
1: Yeah, they got to keep that stuff short. He's not going to do that.
0: So now it's third and 4. He's

0: to play here in the half, and are we calling another timeout?
1: No. Bears on the 42-yard line. Now they break the huddle.
0: Got to go.
1: Need 4 yards. Third down. Spainauer. He's got it. Oh, he dropped it. He dropped it. He picks it up. He's still loose.
2: They got
1: the ball. He tried to pick it up a second time.
0: Bailey, it's been disaster waiting to happen all night.
1: Unbelievable.
0: It's been waiting to happen all night, I'm telling you. You've got to catch the football before you can do anything else.
1: I'm anxious to get that play going, and he dropped the ball and then tried to pick it up and dropped it again.
0: So with a minute and 11, they got a chance to put another one on the board.
1: They're on the bare 38-yard line. So here we go, new football out there, drive ball, 38-yard line of the Bears for St. Stephen's. They're in business. There is a toss out
0: and
1: to number one, Mr. Murray. And he is Izzy Martin, that is, and he is a first down and plenty more.
0: There's nobody there when they pitch it. I mean, I'm just telling you, he pitched it, and he was 10 yards downfield before he saw the first Bear.
1: Yeah. That was a very successful run on first down, all the way down to the Bear 21-yard line with 58 seconds remaining.
0: That was a 17-yard run, so they got plenty of time.
1: So Izzy Payne, another big run. Here we go. It's now whistle stops play.
0: We call timeout.
1: Timeout. We'll take it with them on the Bears Radio Network.
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1: 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We are back with you. 49.1 remaining. A 2019 St. Stephen's lead, and they have a ball off a Bear turnover. It's first and 10 on the Bear 21 for the Indians. Izzy Martin will be to the left of the quarterback.
0: You keep running that option, because you got no answer for it.
1: Here we go. It's going to be a crisscross, and it's Izzy Martin again. He gets free for a first down. He may be even more. They dropped the ball.
0: Did we get it?
1: Let's see. Who's got it? I think the Bears have
0: it.
1: They have it. The Bears recover the fumble.
0: Kenan Hott came up with that one.
1: He chucked it up. All right, 37.1, but we got a ways to go. But we get the ball back.
0: Yeah, I kept him out of the end zone.
1: 2019, St. Stephen's, 37.1 remaining. In this first half, this second quarter has gone an hour, hasn't it?
0: It's a long time. A long time, buddy. A long time.
1: All right, let's see where we what we got going on now.
0: I have no clue. He blew the ball dead.
1: They blew it dead?
0: They
1: blew the ball dead? He blew the ball dead.
0: They're giving him the ball back.
1: You are kidding me.
0: I'm telling you.
1: What happened? How did we not know that?
0: I'm just telling you. We talked about it in the break. He gave him the football back.
1: So, oh, my.
0: He gave him the football back, Kelly.
1: Yeah, he did. So now the Indians, new life, they've got the ball again. After we thought we recovered a fumble, but they blew the play dead. Ball is on the 14.

0: You can't take it away this time. It's a fumble recovery by the Bears.
1: Yeah, that was just a bad job by them. Wow.
0: That's a legitimate recovery there.
1: Yeah, they did fumble it on that one.
0: The bad toss by the quarterback, and the Bears pounce on it. Only 23.4 remaining.
1: Imagine seen that.
0: What do you do, take a knee here?
1: Probably. I don't know.
0: We got a timeout or what?
1: St. Stephen's called timeout.
0: All right, we got a timeout. We'll take it with them on the Bear Radio Network.
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0: And H&R Block. Block has your back. 23.4 remaining here in this first half, and the Bears do recover that fumble this time. 20-19, St. Stephen's. So I would think the Bears won't try to push anything.
1: No, you're down a point. You're going to get the ball to start the second half,
0: so just play it easy.
1: I saw him explain to Coach Taylor that he blew the ball dead. He said even though he got knocked out and there's about 10 fighting for the football, he said it was down. I saw him give the signal. Unbelievable.
0: Yep. All right, here we go. First and 10, Bears, 25. Look, Spano is going to drop back and throw. And he's got his man, but he overthrows him. Overthrows his man. That was Martin.
1: That was in the double coverage.
0: He did get one hand on it, but that wasn't enough. Wow, that was surprising. You surprised at that?
1: Big time.
0: He took a shot. 25-yard line, second and 10 for the Bears. That makes it 17.8 remaining. Anyway, here we go. Bears, second and 10 on their 25-yard line. This first half is finally going to come to an end here pretty soon, I hope. Here's a handoff, Kylan Mason. Mason dancing in and out for about...
1: He fumbled.
0: Six or... No, did he?
1: No, it did,
0: down.
1: But they went for it. He picked him up about
0: six, at least.
1: Yeah, that should do it.
0: It's a third and 4, and only a second remained. That's it. That's the end.
1: Shoot, finally.
0: Of the first half from St. Stephen's High School Scenic Automotive Group Game of the Week score 20-19, St. Stephen's, as we go to the dressing room and make way for the Jays Heating, Air, Plumbing halftime show, where it's always a perfect 72 degrees on the Bears Radio Network.
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6: All right, it all started first drive for St. Stephen's. Bears helped them out on this one. Number 30, the fullback, Brody Edwards, would score on a one-yard run kick, was good, and it was 7-0. Bears would answer, 11:51 to go first half, as the quarterback for the Bears, Alex Fainauer, would find Zion Martin from 17 yards out, kick no good, 7-6 St. Stephen's. St. Stephen's would score next. This time,

0: the quarterback, Zablin, would find Treadway from 17 yards out, or 44 yards out, excuse me. The run was no good. It was 13-6, St. Stephens. Bears would score 5.5 to go in the first half. A 34-yard run from Zach Erickson. The kick was good. It was 13-all. Bears would take their only lead of the first half, 2:29 to go in the half, as Bates Curran would score on a 15-yard run. The kick no good. It was 19-13, and there was just a minute 36 to go in the first half. The quarterback, Zablin, on a broken play, would go 67 yards down the sideline. The kick good, and that's where we are at the break, 20-19. St. Stephens with the lead.
1: All right, how about your Andrea L. Niskern, CPA, PLLC halftime stat?
0: For St. Stephens, they attempted 22 rushes in the first half for 142 yards. Izzy Payne, the running back, had him 14 carries for 69 yards. The quarterback, Zablin, 3 carries for 60 yards. Passing, Zablin was 3 out of 8 for 72 yards. The big catch, of course, was the 44-yarder to Treadway. Add those numbers up, Kelly. 214 yards of offense for St. Stephens in the first half. For the Granite Bears, 17 rushes, 143 yards. Number 5, Colin Mason, back to the century mark, as I have him 10 carries for 100 yards. Number 6, Erickson had 2 carries for 35. Passing, Spanauer was 3 out of 6 in the first half for 55 yards. You add those numbers up, 198 yards of offense for the good guys, but the main stats that scoreboard, and we trail by one here at the break, 20-19.
1: What's your A&A insurance damage report?
0: In this game here?
2: Yes.
0: It's been the breaks they've got from us. The penalties have just been, it's been killer for us.
2: Yep.
0: It's been the difference, really.
1: All right, Tommy, you got it.
0: Let me find my cards here. We're looking at 9:30. JV last night falls at home 32-20 to St. Stephens. They will be off next week, as you know, and they will be back on October the 1st at home hosting the Greyhounds as we will start conference play. UNC Clemson tomorrow, airtime 11 o'clock with a noon kick from Death Valley. Hear that right here on AM 1300, Granite City Gold WSYD. Wake and the Hurricanes going at it tonight down in Winston. Not good right now, according to Kelly, for the Demon Deacons as they trail. As I said, Bears are off next Friday night. We will return to you folks in 2 weeks from North Surrey High School, Bears and the Greyhounds. The Greyhounds tonight suffered their second loss of the year as they fall at Northwood 21-14. The middle school Bears, they're rolling. Big win, 34-0 this past Wednesday at Full Bush Middle. They are on the road coming up this Wednesday at Southeastern Middle. Volleyball, 1-1 on the week, took on the league-leading Full Bush Lady Falcons. Great effort. Come up short on that one, but they would get over that one and pick up a big one yesterday, 3-1 over Surrey Central. They will be at home. They're on the road twice next week. They'll be at East Surrey and North Surrey next week. Men's soccer on Monday night suffered their first loss of the year and fallen to Ledford, and then turned around and got a win over North Davidson. They were supposed to have had a match at 4:30 today against the Triad School of Math and Science. Some I can't pronounce them. Got the King. Mother Nature said, no, we're not doing that, as the bottom would fall out, and that game was postponed or canceled, I'm not sure. But they will be home three times next week. Wednesday night, West Stokes. Thursday night, South Stokes. And then next Friday night, if you're looking for something to do, come out and support the men's soccer team as they will host the Allegheny Trojans next Friday night. Tennis rolling. A couple of wins this past week over Eastern and West Stokes. Pretty much wrapped up the conference championship. Coach Luke Graham, outstanding job. They will end their regular season this coming week, Kelly. They will be at Bishop McGinnis on Monday, Tuesday, hosting Surrey Central, and then it'll be Senior Day as they will wrap up the regular season at home on Thursday versus North Surrey. Big week for Lady Bears golf, Madison Acres, as she had a finished first on, I think Monday, was tied going to Sparta on Wednesday.

0: and then was a runner-up the Michigan. She had a great week, and I think right now she leads it as far as strokes in the Northwest 3A, 4A, and that's a pretty competitive ladies golf league. They'll be back on the course two times this week at Monterey Country Club on Monday and on Wednesday. Cross country back on the course coming up at East Surrey at the Armfield Center on Thursday, and then a couple of big giveaways. The 50-50 folks, they all student athletes in the Monterey City Schools should have those tickets at the Monterey Middle School and High School. So if you'd like to get you some of those 50-50 tickets, see anybody pretty much associated with the high school or middle school, and they will get them to you. One for 10, three for 20, or a book of 15 for $100. And the big giveaway will come up on the final night of the regular season, October 30th, as the Cardinals will come to Wallace Shelton Stadium. And last year, I think someone left there with close to $18,000. So would love to get that amount up higher. And all you got to do is, hey, just let somebody know if you want tickets, and we'll get them to you. And then coming up on October 24th, we're getting closer. It's the first annual Monterey Training Department Sports Card Show. And the high school, Kelly Epperson, is counting the day. Going to be held in the high school commons area as on Saturday, October 24th, from 9 to 4. $5 will get you in, 150-plus tables, and all proceeds from this will go to the training department. It's just outstanding at Monterey High School. So if the ball card stuff, Pokemon, whatever, that's your thing, you need to be at Monterey High School on October the 24th. So
1: they might even have us on a card.
0: You never know, pal. That's why I say you got to go. People come up with all kind of stuff. You never know what somebody
1: will. If it sells money.
0: Yes. If it can make money, they're going to have it. And real quickly before I give it to you, one of our great sponsors, huge for football, does the basketball, Mr. Jamie Hill, A&A Insurance, celebrating a birthday today, and we just wanted to give him a shout-out. Not sure the age. It's somewhere in the 30s. But we just want to say happy birthday, Jamie, and thanks for all you do.
1: Yeah, 30s?
0: Yeah,
1: okay. That's good enough. We'll go with that. All right, well, this is the Jays Heating, Air, Plumbing halftime show. 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
2: Welcome back. Jay's Heating, Air, Plumbing halftime show about to come to an end. 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Heating, air, and plumbing hiccups happen. Jay is on the way. When they do, Jay is on the way. .com. Thank you, Jays. And now we go into the Scenic Automotive Group Game of the Week. Second half, Tommy, 2019, St. Stephens, and the Bears get the ball.
3: Yeah, we're lucky to be where it is, Kelly. Just,
2: yes.
3: Yeah, way it, the first half, just the penalties and the mistakes, but we were able to make enough big plays, and we stayed in it.
2: So the St. Stephens kicker.
3: Penalties were a killer. Golly.
2: Yes, they were. They really hurt bad. 2019, St. Stephens, and now the second half begins. Here's the kickoff, and it's going to be taken by Mason at the one. Mason will be wrapped up. He didn't even make it to the 15.
3: Why in the world did you let that go in the end zone?
2: He didn't even get to the 15-yard line, so about the 13, that's where the Bears will start, first and 10.
3: Yeah, they got some wheels. They've got a few kids on this team that can run. I mean, you know, it is what it is. Everybody's got those down now.
2: Mm-hmm. All right, we're just underway now.
3: Long way to go, buddy.
2: And they back us up to the 13. Yeah. All right, here we go. 13-yard line, first and 10 for the Bears. Underway now in the second half, 2019, St. Stephens. Bears, first down. Spainauer puts Kylan Mason in motion. It's going to be a keeper by the quarterback. Spainauer ahead for about six, maybe five or six. Second and five. Ball is on the 17-yard line. Second and about five for the Bears. So a Spainauer run by the quarterback. And the Bears faced with really about a second and six. Ball on the 17-yard line. Here is Spainauer. We'll flip it out to Kylan Mason. Mason turned the corner on the right side. He's still on his feet. And they bring him down at about the 45, 46-yard line of the Bears. And we got a Bear down, or a St. Stephens down. Who we got? That's a St. Stephens player down. Slow getting up. But a run for Mason out to the 46-yard line. First down, Bears.
3: 49-yard run. I think we got cramps, I think, down here.
2: Cramps?
3: At about the 15.
2: Yeah. Cramps over here, so we can't play yet. So we get the cramps worked out. Let's take a break on the Bears Radio Network.
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2: 11-11 to go third quarter. We're just getting going here in the second half. And a cramp for number 12. He'll come off the field. So the Bears are looking good on a big Kylan Mason run out to the 46-yard line of Mount Airy.

0: as number 12 will walk to the sideline. We'll be back underway here soon. And hopefully finish this game tonight. All right, 46-yard line of Mount Airy, first down for the Bears. Spainauer, the quarterback, puts Mason in motion. We're going to be crisscross up the middle.
1: Oh, all over that.
0: And that's Erickson, right?
1: No, that's Bates Curran.
0: Bates Curran.
1: Yeah, they were all over that. He'd actually lost about 2 yards.
0: So they got that play nailed.
1: Yeah, they waiting on it this time.
0: Second and 12 on the 44-yard line of the Bears.
1: You got to stay with your blocks here. I'm telling you, they're not bad up front on defense. We're going to have to stay with them a little longer.
0: Yeah. Here we go. Mason in motion and movement on the line, and a flag comes out. What will they call on this one?
1: All sides. Woo.
0: Okay. It's against the defense, so a big pickup there for the Bears.
1: Second and seven.
0: Offside, St. Stephen's. Second and seven. It's much better. Ball's on the 49-yard line of the Bears. Second and seven. Need to get to about the 44 of St. Stephen's. Now the Bears get set. Mason in motion again. Now it goes back. Now he's back in motion. It's going to be a handoff. This is Erickson this
1: Erickson
0: time.
1: Again.
0: Erickson. And I think he's got the first down. He does.
1: Sure does.
0: They push him back, but Erickson, another run. Remember, he got his first touchdown of the night.
1: Picked him up 8 yards, moved the chains.
0: So a first down for Erickson and the Bears out to the 43 of St. Stephen's. With 9:54 to play, third quarter. Scenic Automotive Group game of the week. Now the Bears on first and 10 from the 43 of St. Stephen's. Here is a keeper by the quarterback, Spainauer, and a flag
1: holding,
0: flying.
1: Holding. He
0: got an 8-yard pickup, but I think it's coming back.
1: Yeah.
0: He darted right through that line, but it's coming back.
1: Yeah. It's killer, I'm telling you. It's been
0: really hurt.
1: It's been the killer tonight for us. It's just the penalties.
0: So 9:38 now to play in the third. 2019 St.

0: It's been
1: really hurt.
0: It's been the killer tonight for us is just the penalties.
2: So 9:38 now to play in the third. 2019, Saints
0: in our own territory, Kelly.
2: Yeah, that's first down and about 20, isn't it?
0: It's a long way to go, buddy.
2: And ball is on the 48 of the Bears now. We're back in Bear territory.
0: But still, we're at midfield, but we got a ways to go for a first down. 20 yards needed. Keep shooting yourself in the foot.
2: Now, here's Spainauer. We'll hand it off to Mason. Mason will get a little
0: got
2: bit of it back.
0: Of it.
2: Yep. Got about eight back. That's going to bring up second and about 12.
0: Picked up about seven.
2: Going to be 9:03 to play third down. Ball's at the 45. We need to get to about the 33 of St. Stephen.
0: Yeah.
2: Second down in about 13. Spainauer. Curran in motion. Now he's back set. Mason just to the right of Spainauer is going to be a pitch out to Curran. Curran will get some more yardage, make it third down. Out to the 41. It's going to be third and about eight.
0: Yeah, he picked up four on that.
2: 8:20 in counting here in the third. 2019, St. Stephen. We got an official timeout, a player down for the Indians. We'll be back on the Bears Radio Network.
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2: Pass play broken up by the Bears in... So it's fourth down.
0: Got a punt.
2: St. Stephen.
0: Got a punt.
2: No, the flag
0: don't.
2: Comes out at the very end, way past
0: they
2: the end of the play.
0: They're going to call a taunting, I think, on St. Stephen.
2: Yeah, that's it. Unsportsmanlike.
0: Dead ball.
2: Unsportsmanlike call on the St. Stephen's Indians at a bad time for this to happen.
0: He made a good play, and the kid celebrated. And that's what the guy called it on him.
2: Oh, my gosh. What will this mean?
0: First down, right?
2: First down, Bears.
0: The kid made a good play. I mean, he made a good play, and he's celebrating. The guy called it.
2: Unbelievable. How about that? So, a one in our favor
0: I mean, it wasn't nothing bad. The kid just celebrated it.
2: Yeah.
0: He dropped the flag on him.
2: So, here we go now. It's at the 26-yard line. The Bears pick up a first down on a taunting call against St. Stephen's.
0: God, they were going to get the ball back.
2: Yeah, it was fourth down. In a mile, but the Bears first down. It's Spainauer. We're going to hand to Kylan Mason. Got a split right in between the defenders, down to about the 15-yard line. A first down.
0: He's inside the 15. Picked up about 12.
2: First down, Bears in the red zone, down to the 14-yard line. They move them. 8:05 to go in the third. 2019 still, St. Stephen's, and an official timeout. And let's take it with us. Let's get
0: Wait
2: the county line.
0: Did
2: let's see. Hold up 1 second, Jenny. Not
0: hold
2: yet.
0: On. What did they call? Some kid went down, and now he's getting up.

0: walking off, so I don't know if they called timeout or not.
1: Okay, let's keep it here.
0: I think they did. No, I can't tell.
1: We'll just keep it here, but the next break will be County Line Plumbing. 8:05 to go here in the third quarter.
0: Yeah, no, it's no, they didn't call a tip timeout.
1: Okay. So the Bears, 1st and 10. How about that at the 14 of St. Stephen's?
0: Yeah, I think they called it.
1: Did they call something?
0: No, they called a stoppage play. I think two went down for an injury timeout, and then Bears just
1: never happened.
0: That's all it was.
1: Okay. All right, so we're back now. 14-yard line of the Indians. The Bears with the ball, trailing by a point. Third quarter, 8:05.
0: Timeout. Now he's calling something else. We're going to be here until Saturday about noon.
1: Oh, my, you're right.
0: He's called something.
1: I just started to yawn when you said that. 8:05 to play, third quarter, and still can't get to playing again. Is this a warning or something, their issue?
0: It was something. I think it had to do with the spotting of the ball. So I don't think it could have been.
1: Well, it's at the 14.
0: Now we go. Now we're going to have some football.
1: We're going to play. 14-yard line. First down, Bears. To the left is Mason of Spainauer. It's going to be Mason. Mason!
2: Touchdown, Mason!
0: Yes, sir.
1: Kylan Mason puts it on the board.
0: 14-yard run.
1: 20 to 19, 25 to 20. Bears take the lead. 25-20 at County Line Plumbing. 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
0: They got another player down. Their cramps is kicked in now.
1: Yeah. And let's do the County Line Plumbing commercial, Jenny. We'll be back on the Bears Radio Network.
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1: Back to St. Stephen's High School. It is almost 10 o'clock. And it's 25-20. Bears have reclaimed the lead on a Kylan Mason 14-yard touchdown scamper. Now we'll line up for that. Bledsoe and Associates, better go Bledsoe, extra point. And they're going to go for two.
0: Base Curran.
1: It's Curran. Curran with two to make it 27-20. Better go Bledsoe.
0: Heck yeah. Good play call.
1: 27-20. 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
1: All right, here we go. Bohart will now kick away. And there's the end-over-end kick. Going to go into the end zone. Another touchback for Bohart. And they'll bring it out to the 20.
2: He fell down.
1: Oh, no. Did he slip up?
2: I'm not sure.
1: Bohart?
2: Yeah, he was laying down about the four. He's up. I mean,
1: yeah, I see him there. Sure. I hope he's okay.
2: I was watching the ball. I'm not sure if he slipped or what. But anyway,
1: yeah, it's been raining a lot.
2: Got to play some defense, pal.
1: We sure do. Now he's really got to put the clamper down.
2: That was a good drive to open the second half.
1: Sure was.
2: It was.
1: Much needed. Looking better. 27-20, Bears on top. Now here we go with St. Stephen's from their 20. 7:58 to play in the third. Quarterback going to roll to his right. Looking to throw downfield to Edwards. He completes the pass for a short gain.
2: Not about four.
1: So second and six for the Indians. So quick pass, about a three-yard pass. Yeah, more like a three-yard pass. Out to the 23-yard line. So second and seven. 7:26 to play in the third quarter. Now St. Stephen's quarterback under center. Backs up now. Now back under. Man in motion. Here is a crisscross up the middle for only.
2: He got about maybe a yard.
1: Maybe that's it, a yard. Third down and long. Third and about five.
2: He tried to run that little quick trap inside.
1: Third and five. Ball resting on the 25-yard line for St. Stephen. Under seven to play in the third. 27-20, Bears on top. The seesaw battle. Now momentum to the Bears. We need it to continue. Third and five. Here is a bad snap. Fumble. And they just have to fall on it.
2: Yep.
1: And it's fourth down.
2: Yep, lost 4 yards. They're going to have to punt, Kelly.
1: Yeah, that's unbelievable. Fourth down. Bad snap. Just had to fall on it. So fourth and nine. They actually lost a yard.
2: Lost 4 yards.
1: 21-yard line. Yeah, they did. 4 yards.
2: Yeah.
1: Fourth and nine. So now the Indians will punt. And back is Kylan Mason at the 40 of the Bears. See if he gets a chance at a return here. Probably not, but you never know. There it is. It's going to be picked up by Mason at the 37. Mason gets by a few. Mason still on his feet, keeping his balance. Mason working his way. They finally get him at about the 25-yard line. It took a ton of them to get him there.
2: That was a great return. Now
1: the flags are going everywhere.
2: Well, they are flagging.
1: We got a lot of activity out there, a lot of flags flying, a lot of extra activity after that play.
2: It's going to come back, Kelly.
1: Oh, my.
2: It's going to come back, buddy. This official walked up and flagged.
1: You feel like they don't have
2: control
1: of this game or something?
2: We made a great block at about the 30-yard line on somebody, got him. And the official is going to flag us for it. They're going to call us for a hold against Mount Airy.
1: A hold against the Bears.
2: I thought he was going to call that. That's all right. That was a great return, Mason.
1: Sure was.
2: It bounced right to him. He split about three red jerseys.
1: Yeah.
2: He was on his way.
1: Just kept staying up float, upright.
2: It's going to go back to about the 40. Should be somewhere around the 40 on this side.
1: Okay. On the St. Stephen side?
2: Yeah. It's going to.
1: Okay, here we go with the ball. He's going to put it at about the 41.
2: Yeah, so we're okay.
1: 41-yard line. for the Bears will have a ball for the first down. 5:40 to play third quarter.
2: That was our block of the game, and I'm not sure who it was, but they laid one down.
1: Mm-hmm.
2: And I was watching him run, and I missed it. All I could see was it opened, and so now Bears, they give an unsportsmanlike penalty on us or something.
1: Just now?
2: They called us for unsportsmanlike.
1: Now they're continuing to push the ball back. Now we're in Bear territory at the 44. Another penalty called on the Bears, unsportsmanlike this time. 5:40 to play, third quarter, 27-20, Mount Airy on top. Ball's on the 44-yard line.
2: We were inside the 25-yard line, and now we will snap this football at our own 44.
1: After all that, 44-yard line of the Bears. Now, Spainauer will flip it out to Curran. Curran will run around for a first down on that right corner. They bring him down at about the 35-yard line. First down, Curran and the Bears.
2: It's going to be a 20-yard run.
1: First down.
2: Yes, sir.
1: All right. Bears on a nice little pitch out to Curran.
2: Yeah, he's had a good game.
1: He sure has. Here we go. First and 10 for Mount Airy on a roll now. Keep it going.
2: Now
1: we got a stoppage of play and a timeout. St. Stephen's. We'll take it with him on the Bear Radio Network.
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1: 5:26 to go in this third quarter. Another quarter snailing along here, inching along. 27-20. The Bears with a first down and the lead. Ball's on the 36-yard line of St. Stephen. Spainauer will hand it off to Mason. Mason will burst through, then turn right. Mason down past the 20 and out of bounds. First down.
2: See, that one's going to go for 16, about 19, no, yeah, about 19 yards, Kelly.
1: Mason Railroad, wow. All right, we're down at 5:19 and to go, and he went out of bounds at the 17.
2: Yeah.
1: 17-yard line. Another first down for Mason and the Bears. Here we go. Spainauer awaits a snap. Man in motion's Curran. It's going to be Kylan Mason who found another opening. And he's in past the 15. Let's see, past the 15, about the 13, I believe it is, or maybe the 12. Let's see.
2: I think him up about five more.
1: Second and five. Second and five. Ball is on the 12-yard line for the Bears in this drive on the Indian 12-yard line. Now Spainauer. Second and five. He's going to pitch it out to Curran.
2: No,
1: Curran is going to be wrapped up.
2: Yeah, they did a good job on that.
1: They saw that. Third down and five. Or did he lose one?
2: No, I'm trying. No, he got back to the line.
1: Got back to the line. So it's third and about five for Mount Airy. 27-20. The Bears on top. 4:19 and counting here in the third.

0: Ball's on the 12. All right, Bears need a good play here on third down. Mason just to the right of Spainhour. It's going to be a keeper. It's Mason. Mason up the middle for a first down.
1: Nope, they're going to mark him just a hair short.
0: He needs just it. Short?
1: Wait a minute. Hold on a minute. Nope.
0: Mason took the handoff.
1: He needed five, and he got – why are they not measuring that? That's a first down. It's got to be.
0: Here they're going to bring him out, aren't they?
1: He needed five, and they're going to mark
0: him. They're going to measure, aren't they? No,
1: they got to measure.
0: They got – they put first down.
1: First down.
0: First and goal.
1: Yeah.
0: First and goal for the Bears at the 7. So a first down, another first down pickup by Mason on 3rd and 5. He picked it up down to the St. Stephen 7, first and goal. 3:30 to play in the third. Scenic Automotive Group game of the week. Spainhour with Mason just to his left. We'll get it. Mason, touchdown. And he did. Touchdown. He goes over the line. 27 at 6. Make it 34. 33-20. Bears, another County Line touchdown. You need County Line Plumbing for all your plumbing needs, including emergencies out of King. They do Surrey, Stokes, and Yadkin counties. County Line Plumbing. 33-20.
1: Yeah, they're going to kick this one.
0: So another handoff. Just give it to your man, Mason, and he went over the line in for a score. And here is Bohart ready to drill it to try to make it 34-20.
1: Why are we not? That's a delay of game. We don't even know. We're
0: a delay of game.
1: Yeah, I mean, it's been zero.
0: Add that to the list.
1: I'm telling you, it may be the night, the record night.
0: But now another backup of 5 yards is going to make it a 25-yard extra point.
1: Yeah.
0: A 25-yard extra point for Bohart coming. This is your Bledsoe and Associates extra point. Here is the spot, the kick. It's up, and it is no good. He missed it. 33-20 remains the score. Better go Bledsoe on the Bears Radio Network.
2: 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I want to take a second to thank the Mount Airy Granite Bears for their tradition of excellence. They exemplify for us great life lessons. 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The players know that in order to be successful, they have to sacrifice for a greater good and be disciplined all the time. The city of Mount Airy tries to do the same thing. Go Bears.
3: The preceding paid for by the committee to re-elect Cawley for mayor.
0: 3:15 to play in the third. And there goes Sam trying to get everybody worked up. Running across and 33-20. The Bears have widened their lead. A 13 point.
1: Yeah, got to play defense still a lot the whole fourth quarter. And
0: then some.
1: 3:15 in this one.
0: Yeah. Your Scenic Automotive Group game of the week going into extra hours tonight. We didn't get started till... Was it 7:45 or 8 o'clock?
1: 8 o'clock.
0: Yeah, we got on the air at 7:30. We're an 8 o'clock kick tonight, and here it is after 10 o'clock.
1: It'll be Saturday when we get home.
0: It's your will.
1: Yeah.
0: So Bohart will now try to send it into the end zone again. Three back deeps for St. Stephen's. There's the kick, line drive kick. It's going to be fielded this time at the 2. And the return, Izzy Martin, I believe. And he is taken down at about the 21. He paid for that.
1: That was Miles Fumble. Good lick.
0: Good one. Good tackle there. A speedy Izzy Martin trying to get some yardage. He got leveled at the 21. Izzy Payne. My bad. So 21-yard line, that's where the Indians, they need something to happen.

0: They've been
1: we need to pull them
0: fading
1: turn it
0: off
1: over.
0: Here.
1: We need them to turn it over.
0: That's right. They've kind of faded out of this game.
1: Well, we ran the football.
0: But they're still around.
1: We ran the football effective in the second half.
0: From the 21, first down, Indians.
1: Hey, going
0: here's
1: on.
0: A toss and a pass from running back, and it's going to be caught by number 2. And here come the Bears. Mason trying to catch him, and he did. Inside the 8-yard line, it'll be first and goal. First and goal. They didn't score, but they just about did on the halfback option.
1: Where they're going to mark him in. That would have went for 79 yards, and he's going to come up. That went for 73 yards.
0: So Mason did catch up to him.
1: Yeah.
0: But it's first and goal at the 6-yard line. Now the Indians.
1: Just like that.
0: A little trickery. Paid off. Now.
1: Like that.
0: Yeah, I know. It's just like that. It's another game again.
1: Got to stop them.
0: On the 6-yard line, first and goal. Quarterback puts a man in motion. It's going to be a crisscross. Up the middle, Big Edwards trying to fight his way down to about the 3. So second and goal from the 3. to 20, Bears with 2:20 to play in the third quarter. Ball's on the 3. It's second and goal for the Indians. On the 3, here it is. Second and goal for the Indians. We'll turn and give to Edwards, and they're going to grab him at about the 2.
1: Got
0: no, I don't think he got anything.
1: He didn't get anything.
0: Going to be third and goal from the 3. Keep trying to give it to their big man.
1: Yes.
0: Big tall dude. So now it's third and goal. And the Bears make a stand 2 more times.
1: You got to put it in 1 hand down here for St. Stephen.
0: Yeah. Izzy Payne is over there, but in the backfield also is Big 30, Edwards, from the 3, third and goal. Got a toss out to Izzy. Izzy Payne is taken down at about the 3.
1: Yep, Mason with the tackle. No gain.
0: So a great tackle from Mason. He's just been all over this play here lately.
1: This big, this 4th and 3 right here.
0: He chased down the receiver, kept him from scoring. Now it's 4th down and goal from the

0: I think you, Jerry, if you're them, I'm just talking. You go back to that option.
1: You know, they got 19 on the play clock. Plenty of time to do something. Now let's see what they do. Snapping it.
0: Bootleg.
1: They're going to bootleg it. Going to throw to the end zone, and it's incomplete. It's broken up. Broken up by Martin. Martin broke it up. And a flag.
2: They threw
1: is
2: a
1: out.
2: Flag.
1: How could they throw a flag?
2: He threw a flag after the play. Kelly.
1: Unbelievable. I know I've said that a lot. They call pass interference on the Bears. They just collided going for the ball. How could they call that? Anyway, that's going to bring it half the distance.
0: That's first down.
1: Yeah, half the distance.
2: They call
1: the
2: a pass interference on that.
1: That was it. It looked like a clean, broken up play. 28.8 remain, and now new life for the Indians. First and goal from about the one-half-yard line, and now we got a
0: now they call it they flagged the
1: sideline warning.
0: It was the back judge is the one that called it.
1: Mm-hmm. So ball's on about the one-yard line, a little closer than that. First and goal for the Indians. And 33-20, it's second down. Now here is a whistle and a stoppage of play and a timeout Bears. You got all confused out here. Timeout Bears. We'll take it with them on the Bear Radio Network.
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1: 3-20, and it's been corrected. It's going to be fourth down and not first and goal. So the ball's on the one. They get another play here, another shot at it.
0: Fourth down.
1: Yeah.
0: That's what I was thinking.
1: Another shot.
0: You couldn't get the first down on that. So
1: they finally got that corrected and after a little powwow session. So here we go. One more chance for the Bears to stop them. Fourth and goal from the one.
0: Pinch inside. I think he bootlegged it.
1: Everybody now ready to get set.
0: I think he bootlegged it.
1: Yeah, he runs it in, I bet.
0: Quarterback. It's a big, good place to do it.
1: Yep. Here we go. Quarterback. We'll run it in. Ran it in. Touchdown.
0: He's able to crack
1: off the center, off the right side of the center. And it's a touchdown for the Indians. Make it 33-26 now. Putting the pressure on the Bears. As they now line up for the extra point. 33-26, still 27.3 remaining here in the third.
0: And a whole fourth quarter to come.
1: So here we go, extra point coming. Trying to make it 33-27. All right. 13 seconds to go on the play clock. Here's the extra point. He's ready. The spot, the kick. It's up. It's good. And it's 33-27 in favor of the Bears.
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1: Welcome back to the Scenic Automotive Group Game of the Week. We're still in the third quarter, 27.3 remaining, and it's a closer game now. 33-27 Bears, as the Indians got new life on a pass interference call down on fourth and a yard. They snuck it in.
2: Well, the big play in that was we gave up the long trick play.
1: Right. That started everything.
2: That started all. They have not, I mean, they weren't able to run anything. They throw a trick play. And
1: Now they broke the ice.
2: Just don't.
1: Now they're back in it. So the Indians to kick it away here. And there's the end over end kick. It's going to be a return. No. He let it go by him. He picks it up at the six. And Martin trying to fight out of there. Martin gets free for a moment. Then he's taken down at the 15. And we got a number seven is down for St. Stephen's. So out to the 15-yard line. That's where the Bears will start, first and 10. But we've got a player down for St. Stephen's, so we're going to take a quick break on the Bears Radio Network.
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1: And

0: I believe we're back. 19.9 seconds. 33-27. Here the Bears, first and 10 from the 13-yard line. Here's a handoff. Mason again gets a few. Second down.
1: That's going to be the quarter.
0: That will do it for quarter number three. We got another quarter to play here at 10:25. 33-27. The Bears will take the lead into the final quarter on the Bears Radio Network.
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0: Okay, fourth and final quarter as they flash the lights here at St. Stephen's. 12 minutes on the board. Scenic Automotive Group Game of the Week. It's 33-27. In favor of Mount Airy. Now they're facing a second and about eight. Second and eight from about the 18-yard line. And here we go, second and seven. Looks more like second and seven for the Bears. About the 17-yard line. Here we go, start of the fourth quarter. Bears need to pick up this first down and get some more points. Spainauer, Curran in motion. Going to be Spainauer all the way. We'll run it around the right side. Showing some speed. Hurdles one. 40-yard line. 50. Cuts it. Then out of bounds at about the 42-yard line of St. Stephen's. What a keeper by Mr. Spainauer. And what speed he showed us there, and some nice leaping ability over a defender.
1: What was that on the 17?
0: Yeah, 17.
1: That's a 33, 40-yard run.
0: Out to the 42 of St. Stephen's. We're getting some big runs. We're peeling off some big runs here, big plays.
1: Yeah, they just missed him. He ran option. They played the pitch, man. He just turned it up and took off.
0: 42-yard line of St. Stephen's. We're looking right down on him. Here is Spainauer. We'll pitch it out to Curran. Curran will fight for a couple.
1: Wow, that's dangerous.
0: They were trying to rip it from him. 40-yard line. It's 2-yard pickup, second and eight on the St. Stephen's 40 for the Bears.
1: Boy, that's dangerous.
0: Now we're 11 and a half to go in the final quarter. Scenic Automotive Group Game of the Week over extended time tonight. Late hours. The big lightning delay held us up. Second and eight, ball on the 40-yard line for the Bears. Here's Spainauer. We'll hand it off. Mason, he's got a first down, almost broke free.
1: Almost come out of it.
0: Out to the 31-yard line, a first down for the Bears. Kylan Mason, he's been racking up some yardage, helping the Bears out here. What a play. So first down, ball's on the 31-yard line of the Indians.
1: Just hold on to the ball.
0: Just hold on to the ball. You've got the lead. Manage the ball. Spainauer will keep it. Spainauer will follow Mason. Spainauer bursts his way down to the 13. First down.
1: 16 is where they're going to start. Yeah. 31 to the 13.
0: Yeah, 12, it looks like now.

0: About the 12?
1: Yeah, picked up 19.
0: Down to the 12-yard line, so another first down for the Bears. Ball on the 12 of St. Stephen's. Bears doing a great job on this drive. Patiently peeling off big plays here. Now, here is, the ball's out, and Spainauer gets on it.
2: You've got to catch the football before you take off.
0: So there's a loss of about four.
1: Could go back, yeah.
0: Where was the ball at? Ball was at the 12.
1: Yeah, he lost about five on that.
0: So back to the 17-yard line. It's a second down and 14.
2: You've got to catch the football.
0: Yeah.

0: got to catch the football before you take off.
1: Not managed well on that snap. And here's Spainauer again, second and about 14. And somebody jumped, but did they call it?
0: No.
1: Nope, they're back. Spainauer, second and 14. Here is a Kylan Mason run up the middle. Kylan Mason scores, touchdown.
0: 17-yard run, baby.
1: 9:19 mark of the fourth. Kylan Mason just peels it off, another big run. And that makes it 39-27. That's a County Line Plumbing touchdown. 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King, North Carolina. They service Surrey, Stokes, Yadkin counties. 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Now your Bledsoe.
0: We're going for two.
1: And Associates, two-point attempt. Better go Bledsoe. Here is Mayhour. Give it to Mason. Mason dances in for two.
0: Yep.
1: We got it on Kylan Mason, two-yard pick up there for the first, the two-point conversion, 41-27. Better go Bledsoe on the Bears Radio Network.
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1: All right, 9:19 to play. Big turn of events here as the Bears have widened their lead 41-27 on a Kylan Mason run.
0: Yeah, he's had a good second half. He's had one, two, three touchdowns in the second half.
1: Mm-hmm.
0: Well over 200 yards on the night. So he's had another
1: outstanding evening.
0: Yeah, big game.
1: So the Indians have work to do now.
0: Yeah. Bears just need to get a stop and get the football and run out the clock.
1: Yes.
0: So we can get on
1: pressure, I-40. Definitely, that's right. We want to hit I-40 and I-77 and Robin Road and Knollwood Drive. And
0: yeah, be nice.
1: Yeah. Here we go.

0: safety, Payne, will break it out to the left. Payne got speed, but will be run out at the 42-yard line. 42-yard line of St. Stephen's. That's where they'll start. First and 10, 9:12 to go. 41 for the Bears, 27 for St. Stephen's. Scenic Automotive Group Game of the Week. Kelly and Tommy and Jenny working for you tonight.
1: Yeah, putting in extra hours tonight.
0: Mm-hmm. We're now at past 10:30.
1: Yes, sir.
0: If you're listening to us on the East Coast,
1: it
0: may be early if you're on the West Coast.
1: We just thank you for staying with us.
0: That's right.
1: Been a long one.
0: Okay, 43-yard line, first at 42-yard line for St. Stephen's, first down. Here is the quarterback throwing out to the right, caught by Izzy Payne. Payne will wrestle away for a first down. And it's out to the 45 of the Bears. So a first down pickup by the Indians on a toss from quarterback to Payne. The quarterback, Zablin. Not an easy name to remember. 45-yard line of the Bears. First down. 8:50 and counting. Fourth quarter. Scenic game of the week. Scenic Automotive. From the 45 of the Bears. First down. Here is the Indians, a toss out to Izzy Payne. Payne going to find his way. Then
1: good job.
0: At the 45 at the line of scrimmage.
1: Good job. And he getting up quick.
0: That's second and 10. He got stopped, flipped.
1: They gave him
0: a yard
1: after
0: that. So second and 9. Ball's on the 44 of the Bears. About to go under 8 minutes. 41-27. Bears on top. Need this win. You go to 3-2 on the year. This would drop St. Stephen's to 1-4.
1: Yeah, we need to hold on to this one.
0: Here is a handoff.
1: Good job.
0: Izzy Payne, and the Bears slow him down enough to stop him at the third down now. Third and about 9.
1: 54 inside Will Baden. Bears did a good job.
0: But he got a yard. Third and 8.
1: He got a yard out of it.
0: Got a yard out of it. So third and 8. Payne managed just a yard. Now 7:25. Keep going.
1: Yeah, they got to get
0: 43-yard line, third and 8 for the Indians.
1: Got to back up, guys.
0: Tamblyn, the quarterback, he's got it. Low snap, still has it. Will throw out to the right.
1: That's
0: incomplete. Right. Overthrows his man. Not a good throw at all. Now it's third down, fourth down. Fourth down.
1: Fourth and a good 8 yards, Kelly.
0: This is for them to stay in the game.
1: Yeah, they got to pick this up.
0: Fourth and 8 at the 43 of the Bears. They've got to get a first down or the Bears take over at their 43.
1: Need to get this stop here.
0: They need to get to their 35. Now, here is the quarterback. He's in trouble, scrambling. Now he's going to throw on the run, and it's going to be batted down. Batted down, incomplete, double coverage.
1: Riley Bradley.
0: Nice play on defense. No flag comes out.
1: Yep.
0: Great play.
1: Riley Bradley batted it to the ground. Bears will take over.
0: 6:56 to play in regulation. 41-27. Bears take over.
1: Yep, big stop.
0: At their 43.
1: I know. They don't think they called one.
0: No, I don't think they have. I think they still have their timeout. It's hard to see, isn't it, on the timeout, Clark?
1: Yeah.
0: Okay, 43-yard line. Now the Bears just want to run this clock out. Spainauer, Mason just to his left from the 43.

0: The old bad snap, and Spainell has to just get on it at the 35.
1: That wasn't the score. He rolled that one back to him.
0: Yeah, not a good snap.
1: About a four-yard ball.
0: Well, I put it at the 36, so it's second down and about 17.
1: How much?
0: That's what the board says.
1: Oh, good Lord.
0: 36-yard line.
1: Well, he lost seven. How many yards did he lose?
0: He lost about seven.
1: My gosh, I didn't think it went that far.
0: It went pretty good little ways. It was on the ground, long way.
1: Holy crap.
0: I mean, it was second and about 17, 18. Ball's on the 35-yard line. Bears need to get to the St. Stephen's 47. Second down. Here's a handoff. Kylan Mason following a blocker. Mason, first down and in for a 40-yard line. Coming in from behind. Now he's still running. And they get him at the 20. Still running out to the 20-yard line. Another Kylan Mason big-time run. And the Bears convert.
1: 45-yard run.
0: Down to the 20.
1: That was a good job. 45-yard run.
0: Who was leading the block there? Who was the blocker in front of him?
1: 51, I think.
0: Yes, I think you're right. Give him credit.
1: Yeah, that was a good
0: run. That'd be Hyatt, right?
1: Yeah, that was a good job. He just read his blocks.
0: Mm-hmm. All right, 531 and counting. Ball's on the 20 for the Bears. They're up 41 to 27. Here is a bad snap.
1: There it is again.
0: And we got it back. Boy, he took a hit.
1: He's
0: recovering that ball. Took a big hit.
1: Got to
0: 5-0-7.
1: You got to catch the ball. I know they want to run the play, but you got to catch it before you take off.
0: So it cost us 3 yards.
1: That's minus three on that.
0: Second and 13. Ball's on the 23. Now, the good news is we're under 5 minutes.
1: Yeah, just run out the clock. We don't do nothing else.
0: 4:45. Second down and about 13.
1: That's got to be offside them. Got to be.
0: And stoppage of play and a whistle.
1: Offside. It's offside.
0: Yeah. So that'll make us second down and about 8, I think. Yeah, it'll be at the 19, 18-yard line.
1: Yeah, we're at the point now. Just hold on the ball. The clock becomes the enemy.
0: Second and about 9. A short 9. Ball's on about the 18-yard line. We got 8 on the play clock. Running it down. Now here's Spain. Now we're going to hand it to Mason, and Mason is heading for the end zone. Another touchdown. Kylan Mason totes it in. Pay dirt.
1: How far was he?
0: That's 47-27 from the 18.
1: 18-yard run. Wow.
0: 18-yard run makes it look easy.
1: That's 4 touchdowns in the second half for Mason.
0: 47-27. Had some points put on the board tonight. 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Now your Bledsoe and Associates, extra point attempt, Bohart with Spainauer to hold. There's the spot. There's the kick. It's up, and it's good.

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0: Game of the week. It's 48-27 Bears. Only 4:13 to go.
2: 336-786-2147 is the number. Be our fifth caller. You are our Derby Restaurant winner for the night. Tell me who scored that last Bear touchdown on the 18-yard run, and he's got four touchdowns in the second half. Fifth caller, 336-786-2147, who scored that last Bear touchdown, and you are our Derby Restaurant winner for the night.
0: And there's the kick. It's a short kick. Going to be fielded at about the 20, and the Bears are getting all over him. And he lost a yard. 19-yard line. That's where the Indians. And the flag. Did the flag come out? Yeah, there's a flag out there.
2: No way. Yeah,
0: there's a flag.
2: This guy, that kid jumped up was mouthy.
0: Okay, so we're going to get the call here. Wow, Bears have really opened the game up here, 48-27.
2: They called unsportsmanlike on St. Stephen's.
0: Yep, unsportsmanlike. So that will drive them back inside the 20 to the 17.
2: Yeah, that should have been half the distance. So they've got a ways to go. There are only 4:09 to go in the contest.
0: Oh, they're going to mark it off more.
2: Bears trying to hold on.
0: Yeah, they lead it. It's at the 9. Okay.
2: They lead it 48-27. Bears looking to go 3-2. And remember, folks, our next broadcast is 2 weeks from tonight from North Surrey High School, as it will be the Bears and the Greyhounds to open up Northwest Conference play. Hounds fall on the road tonight down in Pittsburgh, the Northwood High School, 21-14. East Surrey gets their first win of the season. And Surrey Central falls late to Trinity and Starmount all over Elkin in the Battle of the Bridge.
0: All right, here's the ball on about the 12-yard line. Here's a pass play, and it's going to be a run.
2: Good job, 33.
0: I'm kind of getting tired here.
2: Good job, 33, Riley Rose.
0: Rose makes a stop, second down.
2: About five.
0: Ball is on the 14-yard line, so a 5-yard gain for St. Stephen's. 3:40 in counting.
2: Bears trailed at the half 20-19, and boy, they have answered the bell in the second half.
0: They sure have. They have shut the door down.
2: Yes, sir. They have.
0: Got a timeout or what?
2: They have. Said, we're going to run it, and run it they did.
0: Mm-hmm.
2: Mason, another huge night, well over 200 yards.
0: Very impressive.
2: Yeah, Ben Doug's been chasing something on him. In the first 5 games, we don't think there's ever been a back to go over 1,000 yards, and he did it tonight.
0: Oh.
2: Yeah, don't think there's ever been one.
0: Oh, boy.
2: He may be the first to ever do it.
0: Ball's on the 14-yard line, second and 5. Pull back, big guy. He stopped. Only about a yard.
2: There's Rose again, and
0: number 30,
2: Curran. Yeah.
0: So it's third and about 3.
2: Yeah, he picked up 2 on that one.
0: So it's at the 16. Third and 3 with coming up on 3 minutes to play.
2: Yeah.
0: Scenic Automotive Group game of the week. It's now going all Bears. 48-27. Now, from the

0: 15-yard line. Here's a handoff. Izzy Payne weaves in and out of traffic, but he got him, but he got the first down.
1: They did three, and he got about five.
0: Yeah, they picked up the first down, so they moved the chains. Now it's 2:40 to play.
1: Yeah, we were talking about it earlier in the week that we were trying to chase it. Anybody ever, what was the record for the first five games? And we found it, and then he was just short of 1,000, and he's done it.
0: 21-yard line. Here's a pass play, and it's going to be picked off, I think.
2: We're not on the air.
3: We're not.
2: No.
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3: Welcome back to Bears football. We apologize for that last part there, not being on the air. It was weak. I don't know what happened. We lost our connection somehow. But we are back with you now. 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Scenic Automotive Group game of the week. Now we've got a final tonight. And what was that score, Tommy? It took it off the board. 47-29, I think, wasn't it? 49-27.
4: 48-27.
3: 48-27. Okay, we're all in delirious here. 48-27. The Bears win it tonight over St. Stephen's Indians, and now the halftime show coming up. Let's get Tommy to add up some things here. He's got some things to do, so we'll just kind of chat a little bit about how things are going. We've got the Alzheimer's walk in the morning, the walk to end Alzheimer's. I want you to come out for that. That starts early at 9 o'clock registration, 10 o'clock. They get the walk going. They'll have the opening ceremony, and it'll be a great event. Please come out. And they've got the Promise Garden ceremony. They'll have all the different colors representing the different those people fighting Alzheimer's, those who have loved ones with Alzheimer's, those who have had a loved one pass away with Alzheimer's. Therefore, all those who are having Alzheimer's and looking for a cure someday, the white flower for a cure for Alzheimer's. That is in the morning at Riverside Park. We're going to be there, WSYD and WPAQ. We're your media sponsors, looking so forward to it. We'll be out there in the morning on the Greenway. All right. We are getting close to our halftime show here. Post-game show. It throws me off when we get knocked off the air. Can't help it. So let's go down to the second half. Post-game show. I'll turn the page. We'll be right here. Time for the First Community Bank post-game show. We're going to have the Brannick and Hyatt Furniture recap of the game coming up. And the Foothills Garage Doors player of the game, the H&R Block of the game, H&R Block Medal of Excellence, Granite Bear Award, the TCK Nutrition play of the game, and the Andrea L. Niskern CPA final stats all coming up on this post-game show, where the Bears win it tonight, 48-27. Good to have you with us tonight. Scenic Automotive Group Game of the Week. Remember, next week we're off, and then we return in 2 weeks from North Surrey as we take on the Greyhounds, our first conference battle of the 2026 season. We're ready now for Tom.

0: Tommy, and your Brannick and Hyatt Furniture recap of the game.
1: It all started in the first quarter. St. Stephen's would score on a one-yard run, kick no good, 7-0 St. Stephen's. Bears would answer. First touchdown of the night, a pass from Spainauer to Zion Martin from 17 yards. Kick was no good. It was 7-6 St. Stephen's. St. Stephen's would score again. This time, a touchdown pass from the quarterback to number two, Treadway, from 44 yards out. The run was no good. It was 13-6 St. Stephen's. Bears. Zach Erickson on a 34-yard run. Kick good, Bohart, 13-all. And then number 19, Bates Curran on a 15-yard run. Kick no good. It was 19-13 Bears. And then just before the half, St. Stephen's, the quarterback, number three, Xavier, would score on a 67-yard run to kick good. And at the break, it was 20-19 St. Stephen's. In the second half, it was all Granite Bears. Colin Mason would score on a 14-yard run. The extra point run by Curran good, 27-20 Bears. And about exactly 4 minutes later, Bears would get it back. Mason, his second of the half, on a 7-yard run, kick no good, 33-20 Bears. St. Stephen's, Xavier again from 1 yard out on fourth down, made it a 6-point game with 27 seconds to go in the third quarter, 33-27. And then in the fourth quarter, the Bears just shut it down. Mason again on a 17-yard run. Mason on the 2-point run, 41-27, and then with 4:13 to go in the contest, Mason again is fourth of the night from 18 yards out. The run was good by Spainauer, the quarterback, and that's your final, folks. Or check that, Curran on the run, 48-27. Bears win it here tonight over St. Stephen.
0: All right, thank you, Tommy. That was your Brannick and Hyatt Furniture recap of the game. And now let's go with your Andrea L. Niskern, CPA, final stats.
1: For St. Stephen's, who will fall to 1-3, they attempted 22 rushes tonight, or took that 36 rushes tonight for 177 yards. E.D. Payne, a good night. He had 20 carries for 93 yards. The quarterback, Xavier, had 6 for 57. On the pass in the game, they were 6 out of 14 for 151 yards. You add those numbers up, 328 yards of offense for St. Stephen's. For the Bears, who will go to 3-2, they attempted 42 rushes tonight for 403 yards. Colin Mason, another big night, as that young man would rush 22 carries for 276 yards and 4 touchdowns to lead the Bears. Bates Curran, big in the ballgame, 6 carries for 39 yards. Spainauer had 11 for 45. And then Zach Erickson, 3 carries for 43 and the touchdown. Passing, Spainauer tonight, 3 out of 7 for 55 yards. You add those numbers up, 458 yards of offense here tonight for the Bears, but the main stat, the scoreboard, and we'll leave Hickory 48-27 winners here over St. Stephen's.
0: All right, Tommy, and also let's do your H&R Block Granite Bear Award.
1: The Granite Bear Award tonight goes, there's no way I can't leave him out. It'll go to number 5, Colin Mason. He was huge in this football game, so he gets, wasn't a player of the game, didn't get to block the game, but his play was huge, and he will be our Granite Bear Award.
0: All right, your H&R block of the game.
1: Outstanding ball game tonight. Has been all season long, probably one of the mainstays. He's probably the main clog in that offensive line, number 51, McKinnon Hyatt.
0: All right, now let's go to the play of the game, TCK Nutrition. What do you think on that one?
1: The play of the game?
0: Yes.
1: Was the, it was probably the stop on fourth down right here. That was huge.
0: Yeah.
1: Bears made 2 stops on fourth down that fourth quarter, so that was the plays of the game. Because it was, again, we'll get back and forth, so you'll give the defense that one. And so the only thing left now is our Foothills Garage Door player of the game, and he's had a good season freshman, and big tonight on defense and offense, number 19, Bates Curran.
0: Take it away, Tom.
1: Good night. It's after 11 o'clock. We're usually at

0: asleep by now, but we'll enjoy this ride home. Bears had to work for this one. A little bit sluggish in that first half, but in that second half, they played Bear football. Excellent job running the football and defense. Made some stops. Other than the trick play they threw on us, they really didn't have anything in the second half. So the Bears will go into the break, Kelly, 3-2, and that's, you know, that's good. That's what the young football team, and that's good. And we'll take that. They'll rest up and take a week off, and in 2 weeks, folks will come to you from North Surrey as league play begins. So we just hope you will enjoy the break and tune us in 2 weeks. So with that said, it is time to go to the house. I enjoy it as always. Love doing these things, folks. Thank you for staying with us, those that did. So with that said, have a great weekend. And until next time, as always, Kelly, as I say it, let's go to the house and a big old Go Bears.
1: Absolutely. Thank you, folks, for putting up with us again tonight. You can all go to bed now. We'll see you in the morning. So thank you for listening. The Scenic Automotive Group Game of the Week went by way of the Bears, 48-27 in the win column. We head back home. Safe travels. Be thinking about us. We'll see you next time in 2 weeks on the Bears Radio Network. Good night.
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3: And that was a very exciting game. And once again, I hope everybody gets home safe. And we will see you next time as the Bears have a bye week next week. And we now return you to our regularly scheduled program here on the Voice of the Blue Ridge WPAQ with some great bluegrass and old-time music here at 11:05 with the current temperature here in the Granite City of 73 degrees. Looking for an overnight low tonight around 68 degrees.
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It seems like it's raining all over the world. I feel like it's raining all over the world. Neon signs are flashing, taxi cabs and buses passing through the night. A distant moaning of a train seems to play a sad refrain to the night.

place in a boxcar. 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Baby, it's a rainy night in Georgia. 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

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So do we. 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

0: 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Called him Amos Moses. Sit down on him, Amos. 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
1: Here's news for WSYD and the WPAQ. Virginia's Attorney General said Thursday that the Department of Homeland Security may have violated several state laws after a whistleblower accused its employees of misrepresenting themselves on voter lookup tools to hunt for non-citizen voters. Attorney General Jay Jones demanded that DHS confirm in writing whether it had directed anyone to access Virginia's voter information without first obtaining permission from those voters. The whistleblower contends that agents have been asked to review 40 individuals per day, giving them about 12 minutes to determine whether each person is a legal voter and create federal records of anyone who is not. In North Carolina, the state attorney general says scams are targeting domestic violence victims in North Carolina. Scammers pretending to be law enforcement or court officials will usually reach out to domestic violence victims after an arrest, court hearing, or a court date. They use details from easily accessible investigative reports and court records. The scammers may also falsely claim family justice centers or victim service providers cost more money in an effort to discourage victims from seeking help from them. Former top North Carolina political donor Greg Lindbergh has filed a federal lawsuit in New York against State Insurance Commissioner Mike Causey, alleging that Causey, two other men, and a law firm engaged in a, quote, coordinated scheme against Lindbergh for, quote, self-enrichment and political retribution. Lindbergh has been sentenced to 12 years in federal prison and faces billion-dollar restitution in connection with two federal cases. One involves bribing Causey after the 2016 election. The other involves a multi-billion-dollar insurance fraud scheme. The Trump administration's Department of Education and the U.S. State Department have opened an investigation into how Duke University reports its foreign gifts and contracts. Federal officials allege that Duke's disclosures were late and incomplete. In at least one case, they say the university labeled a foreign government partner as a private one. Under the Higher Education Act, colleges that receive federal money must report any foreign gift or contract worth $250,000 or more. Schools that don't report can lose access to federal student aid. Reportedly, the University of North Dakota is under a separate such investigation. Senate leader Phil Berger has announced the creation of a new committee tasked with examining additional changes to North Carolina's property tax system. The Senate Select Committee on Property Tax Reform will evaluate proposals addressing rising property tax bills and the process local governments use to set tax rules. The announcement comes less than 7 weeks before voters will decide whether to amend the North Carolina Constitution to require limits on property tax increases by local governments. That's news for WSYD and WPA.
2: 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Isolated showers possible in the forecast today during midday, about a 20% chance. Otherwise, partly sunny, a bit cooler with a high near 82 today. Increasing clouds tonight, a low in the mid-60s. Sunday, a slight chance of a shower or thunderstorm in the afternoon, partly sunny otherwise, and a high near 84 degrees. Presently at our studios on Springs Road, we have partly cloudy conditions and 72 degrees.
1: In sports, John Rahm will miss the cut at the BMW PGA Championship after shooting 78-77 at Wentworth, leaving him in last place Friday among 140 players to play the first 36 holes in the European Tour's flagship event. Rahm was 21 shots off the clubhouse lead, held by Adam Scott at 67 and Filippo Cello, 66, on 10 under midway through the second round. South Korea moved within one victory of becoming the first Asian nation to reach the Davis Cup Final Eight after taking a 2-0 lead over India in the final qualifying round on Friday. The South Koreans came from a set down in both matches. Kwon Soo-woo beat Dakshinwar Suresh 3-6, 6-3, 6-4, and then Hyeong Chung beat Sumit Nagal 2-6, 6-4, 7-5 at Seoul's Olympic Tennis Center. Doubles and reverse singles are scheduled for today in the best-of-five match series. The Cleveland Cavaliers have promoted Brandon Weems to serve as general manager under team president Kobe Altman. Weems has been in the Cavaliers organization for the past decade, rising from scouting and personnel positions to the team's assistant general manager. He replaces Mike Ganzi, who was hired as the Philadelphia 76ers president of basketball operations in May. Reports say Leah Pruitt, in contention for her first NHRA Top

0: Fuel Championship will step away from the drag racing series at the end of this season to focus on having a second child with husband Tony Stewart. Pruitt was a spectator in 2024 and 25 while they started a family. She returned this year and Stewart moved to Elite Motorsports. They currently rank third and fourth, respectively. 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In a weather-delayed game that ran late, and you heard it on WSYD and WPAQ, the Mount Airy Granite Bears prevailed over St. Stephen's 48-27. Elsewhere, it was Starmount rolling over Elkin 58-0, Trinity 35, Surrey Central 28, Statesville 34, West Stokes 20, South Stokes 27, North Stokes 14, Northwood over North Surrey 21-14, East Surrey over North Forsyth 42-8. Up in Virginia, Patrick County 41, Chatham 8, Carroll County 60, Fort Chiswell nothing, Grayson County 28, Floyd County 27, Radford 49, Galax 7. 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Major League Baseball: the Reds 6, the Cubs 4, Pirates 8, the Royals 5, Brewers over the Orioles 6-5 in 10 innings, Guardians 5, the A's 3, Red Sox 4, the Rays 2, Mets 6, the Phillies 3, Tigers 11, the White Sox 8, Rangers 7, the Blue Jays 1, Braves over the Astros 6-2, Mariners 5, the Rockies 4, Nationals 9, the Cardinals 1, Twins shut out the Angels 3-0, Padres 8, the Marlins 2, Yankees 9, the Diamondbacks 2, Dodgers 8, the Giants 2. That's sports for WSYD and WPAQ.
1: Good morning. William Shakespeare penned these lines. 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
0: Good morning. We now present the morning obituaries as a public service. Mrs. Dorothy Virginia Mabe Bowman, age 83, of Arret, Virginia, passed away September 12th. She was a native of Patrick County, Virginia, born May 8, 1943. Surviving is a daughter and son-in-law, Bonnie Bowman Beck and Lee, a granddaughter, two sisters, Ethel Mabe Dishman, Aileen Mabe Pell, and several nieces and nephews. A memorial service for Mrs. Bowman will be today at 2 p.m. at Willis Gap Baptist Church, with Pastor Mark Collins and Reverend Dana Acker officiating. A private interment will be held at a later date in the Willis Gap Baptist Church Cemetery. The family will receive friends at the church from 1 until 2 p.m. Angela Gail Angie Boyd Bumgarner, age 59, of Mount Airy, passed away September 13th. She worked for many years as a patient scheduling coordinator at Comprehensive Cancer Center of Wake Forest Baptist in Mount Airy, and later for Dr. Amy DeVore. She was a member of Christ Community Church. Surviving is her husband of 21 years, David Vernon Bumgarner, parents Glenn Edward and Patricia Pat Lyons Boyd, her brother David Wayne Boyd, and uncle Monroe Johnson and Aunt Marge Lyons, several cousins, her mother-in-law Mildred Bumgarner, two sisters-in-law, Amy James and Butch, and Anita Bumgarner and Kim.

one niece, three nephews, and her beloved canine companion, wiener dog Max. A service of worship and celebration will be held Sunday at 3 p.m. at Christ Community Church. David J. Brady will officiate. Burial follows in the White Plains Baptist Church Cemetery. The family will receive friends Sunday at the church from 1:30 until 3 p.m. Kenneth Kenny David Davis Sr. passed away September 13th. He was a self-taught heavy equipment diesel mechanic for many years. He began working at age 15. He was a native of Surrey County. Surviving his daughter-in-law, Whitney Anthony of Mount Airy, two grandsons, two sisters, Sandra Davis and Trina and David Schumacher, three brothers, Ricky and Ginger Davis, Michael and Terry Davis, and Jeff Davis, numerous nieces and nephews, and great-nieces and great-nephews, his best friend, Darren McCraw. No formal visitation is planned, but there will be a celebration of life at a later date. Moody Funeral Home of Mount Airy is serving the family. Michael Davis Woo Woo Gwynn, age 64, Mount Airy, passed away September 13th. He was a native of Surrey County, born May 11th, 1962. He was a devoted Christian of the Baptist faith. Surviving are his daughters and sons-in-law, Brittany Gwynn Edwards and Joey, Emily Gwynn Sapp and Kenny, Adrienne Goff and Jared, sons and daughters-in-law Mason Horton and Brooke, Cody Cameron and Kayla, eight grandchildren, his fiancée Libby Horton, and several aunts. A celebration of life service will be held tomorrow at 3 p.m. at Community Baptist Church with Reverend Brad Quesenberry officiating. The family will receive friends Sunday at Community Baptist Church from 2 until 3 p.m. Opal Marie Williams Hughes, age 96, passed away on September 15th. Mrs. Hughes was a native of Patrick County, Virginia, born October 10th, 1929. She was a member of Grace Baptist Church and attended New Life Community Fellowship. She and her husband, Frank, owned and operated Frank's Place in Stuart, Virginia. She also worked at Sherwood Medical Industries as an inspector and supervisor. Survivors include her children, Danny Hughes and Judy, Brenda Hughes McCone and Jimmy, eight grandchildren, 18 great-grandchildren, 12 great-great-grandchildren, three sisters, Sadie Williams Martin, Nancy Williams Hubbard, Barbara Williams Morrison, a brother, Nash Williams, and wife, Donna, a sister-in-law, Opal Williams, and several nieces and nephews. Funeral services for Mrs. Hughes will be Sunday at 2 p.m. at Moody Funeral Home in Stuart with Pastor Jim Churchwell, Wendell Terry, and Sean Drawn officiating. Burial follows in the Lawson Hughes Family Cemetery. The family will receive friends an hour prior to the service at the funeral home and following the committal service at the home of her sister, Nancy Hubbard, 1360 Hazelwood Drive in Stuart, Virginia. Richard William Catalina of Mount Airy passed away September 14th. A celebration of life services today at 2 p.m. at Dobson Church of Christ. With the Reverend Scott Meadows officiating, the family will receive friends from 1 p.m. until time for the service. Irene Brown McCann, age 89 of High Point, passed away September 11th. She was a native of Patrick County, Virginia. Mrs. McCann was a retired guidance counselor in the education field. Surviving is a daughter and son-in-law, Tamara Mullen and Michael, two grandchildren, a sister and brother-in-law, Eileen and Marvin East, brother and sister-in-law, Wayne and Libby Brown, along with several nieces and nephews. Graveside services for Mrs. McCann will be today at 3 p.m. at Oakdale Cemetery. The family will receive friends from 2 until 2:45 p.m. at Moody Funeral Home of Mount Airy. Mr. Johnny Harold McCraw, age 76, of Mount Airy, passed away September 16th. He was a native of Surrey County, born December 17, 1949, and was a longtime member of Antioch Baptist Church, serving in many capacities. Surviving is his wife of 54 years, Betty Jo Edwards McCraw, children and spouses, Jared McCraw and Amber, Daniel McCraw and Beth, Kelly McCraw King and Travis, nine grandchildren, a brother and sister-in-law, Jerry McCraw and Janice,

0: sisters-in-law and brothers-in-law, Shelby Edwards and Roger, Bobby Sykes, Lois Harmon, Judy Lundy, and several nieces and nephews. Memorial services for Mr. McCraw will be Monday at 2 p.m. at Antioch Baptist Church, with the Reverend John Smith and Brother James Collins officiating. A private interment will follow in the church cemetery. The family will receive friends Monday at Antioch Baptist Church from noon until time for the service. On behalf of our staff and management, we extend our condolences to those who have lost loved ones at this time.
1: Get ready, all you cruisers. It's time to cruise on down to downtown Mayberry for the Mayberry Cool Cars and Rods of Cruise-In. The cruising excitement happens every third Sunday of the month, May through October, from 1 until 5 p.m. You'll enjoy classic cars, fantastic food, shopping, and beginning at 2 p.m., classic tunes from FM 105.1 WSYD. 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
0: Good morning. It's 7:17. We invite you to stay tuned at 7:30 for Sounds Like the 70s, an exclusive presentation of WSYD. A little later on this morning, we will be live at Riverside Park here in Mount Airy for the annual Walk to End Alzheimer's, and that begins with registration at 9 a.m., and the walk begins at 10 a.m. During that time, before the walk begins, we'll be talking on live on air with some folks at the walk, some representatives of the Alzheimer's Association and sponsors, others as well, and providing music and public address announcements for the event. And we hope to carry live the keynote speech this morning from Laney Pope of WXII-TV. That all starts a little later this morning, live from Riverside Park here in Mount Airy.

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2: Good morning and welcome to another edition of Sounds Like the 70s here on WSYD. As you know, we dedicate every episode of this program to the memory of Todd Jessup, TJ the DJ, who was Mr. Saturday at this radio station for many years. So today we're starting the program with TJ's daughter, Olivia. It's an encore presentation of one of her TJ Top 10 segments recorded in April 2024. Olivia, take it away.
3: Thank you, Brack. I'm excited to get started with this week's 70s Top 10 Countdown. I think I've got a nice mix for you this week. To get us started, we're going to go all the way to 1979 in spring with this band's second single to be taken from this album. It became one of their most famous songs. It never hit number one on the UK chart, but it did reach number one on the Irish singles chart. That's something. At number 10, we have Dance Away by Roxy Music.

Up next, we have a song that is considered one of the last hits of the disco era. Again, it came out in late 1979, and it was written by Rod Temperton, who I didn't realize produced quite a lot of music for this artist. He wrote probably the biggest hit this artist ever had, which is hard to say for this guy. He had a lot of them. There's a lot to choose from, but I would say that Thriller probably would top his discography if I had to guess. At number 9, we have Rock With You.

When I was researching this next song, I found out that the artist has actually performed this song live over 1,600 times, which, wow, is a testament to his career in music and touring and things like that. But this song really was like a standout hit for him, and it was very strangely done. He kind of talked about the songwriting in a 1978 interview. He said, quote, "What's different about it is that there's a code in the lyrics and there's also no sense of time. There's no respect for it. You've got yesterday, today, and tomorrow all in the same room, and there's very little you can't imagine not happening," end quote. It's probably a pretty good way to put it with how he does this song. At number 8, we've got Tangled Up in Blue by Bob Dylan.

I probably say this once every show, but one of my favorite things about doing this is that I get to learn the backstory behind songs that I've heard of all my life. This one is really part of pop culture. That's probably where I first heard it, was on a TV show or a movie. And I come to find out that the lyrics of this song were inspired by an incident of road rage. He stated that he was in traffic in London and he had a problem with some of the people in front of him. They tried to beat him up and get him out of the car, so he locked the doors and he ended up driving up onto the sidewalk to get away from them. And he says, "It explains how you can feel safe inside of a car in the modern world. When you're in it, your whole mentality is different. It's like your own little personal empire with four wheels on it." I feel like I know people that drive like they're in their own little world, but I digress. At number 7, we have Cars by Gary Numan.

sure if it's because I wasn't born in the 70s or prior, I guess, but I occasionally get some of my 70s music mixed up, and I'm not too proud to admit that. I definitely did that with this next song. I saw the title, and I went, I know this song, and I put it on the list, and I did not look up the lyrics. And then the more I looked at it while I was going to research it, I was like, this doesn't fit the sound that I was hearing in my head. And I went and looked up the song and listened to it, and this was not at all the song I was expecting. I definitely got this song confused with Wild Horses by the Rolling Stones. I would have definitely gotten these two flip-flopped. I was not expecting the artist of this song to be the Osmonds, of all people. And the fact that these two very oddly named horse songs are only a year apart, kind of interesting. All that to say, I'll probably feature that Rolling Stones song sometime on one of my shows, since it's the one I intended to play. But for today, we'll go with this one. At number 6, we have Crazy Horses by the Osmonds.

when you can put together songs of a certain era and you get a picture of what people were dealing with, going through, thinking about during that point in their lives. And one song alone probably couldn't do that, but when you kind of pair them all up together, you start seeing a clearer picture of what these people were talking about and that it wasn't just a standoff event. And I feel like this song is definitely one of those songs, especially when you compare it to other songs that were similar to it. The one that comes to mind for me being Another Brick in the Wall by Pink Floyd. And when you put songs like that all together, you're starting to see that people had a lot of scathing remarks to say about the British educational system at the time. And I always think that's interesting to see a little bit of history within these songs. At number 5, we have The Logical Song by Supertramp.

I included this next song because I thought it was lyrically interesting. According to the writer of the song, Mark Bolan, he says that the lyrics are based on quotes taken from notable celebrities such as Muhammad Ali. In particular, you can see the fact that they include the line, "Sting like a bee," which is from one of Ali's famous speeches from 1969. I just thought that was an interesting premise to take these quotes from famous people and put them all together into a song. And that's what they did here. At number four, we have 20th Century Boy by T-Rex.

I was interested because I never really knew what the title of this song meant. I never thought about it really, but it was always very, it stood out to me, I guess, in a way. And I come to find out that apparently the title of it alludes to the fact that the BBC World Services would use this as their station identification. They would say, quote, "This is London calling," which was used during World War II to broadcasts in occupied countries. At number three, we have "London Calling" by

Once again, I thought I had featured this next song on my list, but I didn't see it anywhere, so I'm going to do it here today. And I got to learn a fun new thing about it. I like when songs are kind of upbeat and happy, and then they have these kind of hidden away darker lyrics, and this song sort of does that. It kind of includes references to a couple of Depression-era songs. The two that are mentioned are Happy Days Are Here Again by Milton Ager and About a Quarter to Nine, which was made famous by Al Jolson. And they stated that these lyrics were kind of a hidden way for them to comment on the then current economic conditions of the United States. And I just thought that was such an interesting way to do it, because this song is got praised for it being bright and sassy and fun, and they even use the word cuddly, and it makes sense in when you just hear the song, but wow, I guess when you sit back and think what the lyrics are actually referencing, it does paint a different picture. At number two, we have Good Times by Chic.

Before I get to my number one song of the week, I want to thank my co-host Mary Hoover, as well as Brack Llewellyn, for all the hard work they put into this show week in and week out. My number one song for the week, I definitely chose because of the song itself, but I cannot say that I was not influenced by the vinyl art for the single. It features the artist sitting in a windowsill with her cat and the sunlight streaming through, and I don't know, it's always caught my eye, I guess, and I can certainly relate to that. I have plenty of cats crawling around me right this moment, and even a dog sitting back here on the rug watching me as I talk to apparently no one. But this song, I really liked a quote that I found about it. One of the music critics wrote that if there's a truer song about breaking up than this song, the world, or at least AM radio, isn't ready for it. I guess that's a pretty high praise to get. At number one, we have It's Too Late by Carole King.

Thanks, Olivia. Always great to hear her voice on the air. Now, for the balance of this first hour, we turn back to our playlist. We've got Christopher Cross, Paul Simon, George Harrison, and more. Stay with us. 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

free. She said, it grieves me so to see you in such pain. I wish there was something I could do to make you smile again. I said, I appreciate that.

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1: 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I'm Brack Llewellyn. This is a cruise-in weekend here in Mount Airy, so we thought we'd check back in our archives for an edition of Mary's Mix with Mary Hoover from a couple of years ago. Here's Mary's playlist with an automotive vibe.
2: When warm weather comes, there's a variety of things going on every weekend. Some of the things I enjoy are the cruise-ins, the car shows, and racing. Classic cars, just like classic rock, are called classics for a reason. When I see cars from the 60s and 70s, it takes me back to a different time. Brings back fond memories of cruising around with my siblings and friends. And today I'm going to play some songs that are car-related in some way. In the 70s, cruising was a major pastime for a lot of people. So I'm going to pretend I'm back in my sister's AMC Javelin, riding up Lebanon Street on a Saturday night, and this is what we were listening to. It's 1978. The movie Grease is playing in the movie theater, and John Travolta is singing to us about his new project car, and it's going to be Greased Lightning.
3: Well, this car could be systematic, hydromatic, ultramatic. Woo! Well, I could be Greased Lightning.
4: Greased Lightning.

This is a great driving song. Driver's Seat was released in 1978 by Sniffin' the Tears. The song reached number 15 back in 1978. Interestingly, in 1991, the song made it to number one in the Netherlands after it was used in a commercial for the Pioneer car stereo throughout Europe.

Ah, here's a great cult classic. And it just happens to be my favorite karaoke song to sing with my bestie, Rosie. From the one and only Meat Loaf, here's Paradise by the Dashboard Light.

What's it gonna be, boy? Come on. I can wait all night. What's it gonna be, boy? Yes or no? What's it gonna be, boy? Yes?

I'm featuring songs that have something to do with cars today, so we can't leave out the band that got their start in the 70s and went with The Cars as the name of their band. It was David Robinson who came up with the name, as all the band members were reportedly car enthusiasts. From the second album, Candio, here's The Dangerous Type.

It's not just cars we're talking about today. Sometimes we need to throw a truck in there. From 1970, Truckin' by the Grateful Dead was recognized by the United States Library of Congress in 1997 as a national treasure. The song isn't really about trucks, but I decided to let it slide in anyway. This lyric is my favorite. What a long, strange trip it's been.

Roger Taylor, the drummer for Queen. He's professing his love of his car. Roger wanted this song to be the B-side to Bohemian Rhapsody. Freddie Mercury, however, was not too excited about that. He thought of Bohemian Rhapsody as his elegant masterpiece, and he didn't really see it fitting to have a song about being in love with your car on the B-side. I guess he had a point. Still a great song. Here's Queen with I'm in Love with My Car.

This song is the third most performed song in Alice Cooper's catalog behind School's Out and I'm 18. It was re-recorded in 1988 by Cooper and Guns N' Roses, with Axl Rose and Cooper singing it as a duet. It was featured on the soundtrack of The Decline of Western Civilization Part 2, The Metal Years. Here's Alice Cooper with Under My Wheels.

My next car song pick is Jump in My Car. Originally recorded in 1975 by Ted Mulry Gang, the song sat at number one for 6 weeks in Australia in 1976. A cover of this song was done in 2006 by David Hasselhoff and released in the UK. It received publicity from the Get Hasselhoff to Number One campaign. The music video was ranked number two in Max Music's World's Worst Ever Video Countdown in 2008. Yeah, I think we'll stick with the Ted Mulry Gang today.

I'm featuring car songs today. Radar Love reached number 13 in the U.S. in 1974. A great song to drive to. Here's Golden Earring.

Ritchie Blackmore started playing acoustic guitar while vocalist Ian Gillan improvised the lyrics. Later that night, they performed a more refined version of the song. It remained one of their concert staples throughout their career. Here's Highway Star.

0: Mercedes-Benz is a hippie-era rejection of the consumerist ideals that Joplin saw growing up. A money-can't-buy-you-everything kind of ideal. Here's the one and only Janis Joplin with Mercedes-Benz.
1: Oh, Lord, won't you buy me a Mercedes-Benz? My friends all drive Porsches. I must make amends. Worked hard all my lifetime. No help from my friends. So, oh, Lord, won't you buy me a Mercedes-Benz? Oh, Lord, won't you buy me a color TV? Dialing $4 is trying to find me. I wait for delivery each day until 3. So, oh, Lord, won't you buy me a color TV? Oh, Lord, won't you buy me a night on the town? I'm counting on you, Lord. Please don't let me down. Prove that you love me and buy the next round. Oh, Lord, won't you buy me a night on the town? Everybody, oh, Lord, won't you buy me a Mercedes-Benz? My friends all drive Porsches. I must make amends. Worked hard all my lifetime. No help from my friends. So, oh, Lord, won't you buy me a Mercedes-Benz?
0: Released as the B-side to Jesus Is Just All Right in 1972, the Doobie Brothers' Tom Johnston said this about the song.

And I quote, "Rockin' Down the Highway was a good time song. It's just what it sounds like. It's about being in a car with the top down, flying down the road, which is not uncommon," unquote. He talks about driving in the Santa Cruz Mountains of California. While we don't have Santa Cruz, we do have Fancy Gap Mountain around here. I think it's time for a drive.

0: Hey, gonna take a little break from Sounds Like the 70s. We've got a location broadcast right now. This morning, we're down at Riverside Park. It's the Walk to End Alzheimer's, Mount Airy, and our own Brack Llewellyn is there. Brack, come in.
1: Kelly, good morning, everyone. We are live at Riverside Park on Riverside Drive here in Mount Airy, as Kelly said, for the annual Walk to End Alzheimer's. We're in that period of the event right now where folks are coming in to register and pick up their remembrance flowers. Several vendors set up here. We've got folks giving away water, which is always handy. The Alzheimer's Association tent is here also with information and other stuff that people need. Photo opportunities. There's some great photo ops throughout the event today as well. A number of sponsors that help make this possible, and we'll be listing those in just a little bit. Right now, you still got time to come down and join us if you'd like. We'll be registering until 10 a.m. here at Riverside Park, and you can come by and register. The registration table is right near the front of, right near the entrance to the park, so you can sign up and be a part of it. Whether you have a team or not, we have a number of teams already. I see are gathering together. And this event is a real community event. As folks come in, there's a lot of smiles, a lot of hugs. The subject matter is quite serious. The effort to raise enough money over time to end Alzheimer's disease. And progress is being made.

0: new frontiers are being explored, new treatments and new mitigation procedures are in progress. Hopefully the end is in sight. The goal here is to never have to have one of these walks again once the cure is found. But it starts with an effort like this. My understanding is that the Mount Airy Walk is the first in the series of walks throughout the Northwest North Carolina. And so we kind of kick things off here in the Granite City, and then they move on from there to other towns and the other larger cities throughout the area. So come down and join us if you can. We will be carrying the opening ceremonies live when they happen. Lainey Pope, chief meteorologist at WXII-TV in Winston-Salem, is the keynote speaker today. She has been for several years. This disease has touched her family. Her mother was a victim of Alzheimer's disease, so this is very close to her heart as well. So we'll come back. We've got some folks we're going to interview over the next 30 to 45 minutes or so, and then we'll get the walk underway. So we'll come back in a few minutes. So, Kelly, we'll send it back to you, reporting live from Riverside Park in Mount Airy at the annual Walk to End Alzheimer's. I'm Brack Lura.
1: Get ready, all you cruisers. 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

0: This is Granite City Gold, WSYD. Let's go back down to Riverside Park, walk to end Alzheimer's, Mount Airy. We're on location there today, and here's Brack Llewellyn.
1: Hey, Kelly, thank you. Yes, we are back as we prepare for the annual walk to end Alzheimer's here at Riverside Park on Riverside Drive. I know Riverside took a real hit during the flooding back in August, but you never know it. The folks here are prepared, having a good time. Now, the route this today is going to be a little different because the Greenway sustained some damage, but we'll talk about that in just a minute. I have someone I'd like to introduce.

0: my third year being a part of it. The first 2 years we came and supported as a business, but my family has suffered from this. My grandmother passed away in 23 of dementia, and my father-in-law currently is living with it, renal dementia.
1: That's one of the things we've noticed in being a part of this event. Everyone here, everyone we can see, I think has been touched by this in one way or another. I don't think there's a family anywhere that hasn't been touched by this somehow.
0: I would agree. The amount of people that I talk to that tell me, you know, the minute you ask, do you have a connection? Yes, yes, yes.
1: And it's a very close and personal one today as well. So what do you think of our turnout today?
0: I'm very impressed. I'm looking forward to more. I think we still have several that are on their way. And as far as our financial contributions, we're up to $51,000, but we're shooting for a big goal of $75,000. So we're still asking for support.
1: And that's a can-do voice you heard right there, folks. Every week we can do this. She can sell you a house, and she can get that goal in one fell swoop. The work that's done here, the work that you do, reaching out to businesses, do you find most businesses and industries receptive to what you're doing?
0: I think that a lot of times it comes down to the connection to the cause. And so once they recognize that they have a personal connection to it and recognize that we're here to support and rally and to continue to raise funds for awareness and research, because that's really important right now because we're on the brink of a lot of breakthrough in the area of research. So in regards to that, yes, I do believe that they are supportive.
1: I think so, too, and I think the businesses around that area are very generous when it comes to this kind of thing. Deborah, anything else you want to share with us?
0: I think that I just want to cheer everybody on and say thank you for coming out. Really appreciate all the support and look forward to seeing those numbers rise in our financial contributions.
1: Absolutely, because sometimes it boils down to how much money comes in, right? Yeah, absolutely. Deborah, thank you so much for your time. Devery is out there helping raise the funds that meet our goal here in Mount Airy for the annual Walk to End Alzheimer's. And she's certainly got the drive and the personality to do it. So, and you can contribute. You can contribute right now. You can go online and contribute. You can come by here with a contribution at the park. And even after this is over, just because the walk ends today doesn't mean the opportunity to contribute to this cause does. It goes on and on, 7 days a week, 365 days a year, 24 hours a day. With modern technology, you can contribute anytime. Come join us if you can. We are at it's almost 9:30, so we're about 30 minutes away from starting the walk. We will have opening ceremonies coming up shortly. I think we have a little pet event to bring you shortly. In the meantime, we'll send it back to Kelly at our studios, live from Riverside Park for FM 105.1 WFYD and FM 106.7. 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I am Brack Llewellyn. 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

Francisco, she must have lost her way. Posting a poster of Pancho and Cisco one California day. She says she believes in a Robin Hood and brotherhood and colors of green and gray.

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1: 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It's time to cruise on down to downtown Mayberry for the Mayberry Cool Cars and Rods Cruise In. 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
1: Get ready, all you cruisers. It's time to cruise on down to downtown Mayberry for the Mayberry Cool Cars and Rods of Cruise-In. The cruising excitement happens every third Sunday of the month, May through October, from 1 until 5 p.m. You'll enjoy classic cars, fantastic food, shopping, and beginning at 2 p.m.
2: Alzheimer's here in Mount Airy. My name's Lainey Polk. I work with WXII 12 as a meteorologist, and thankfully we've got a little bit of sun and not rain today. Right? Before we begin, want to take advantage, I want to comment about all of the work that's been done here at Riverside Park. This is amazing, right? We want to acknowledge the Mount Airy community. I know you all are still recovering from this summer's flooding. Strong, right? Resilient, coming together. I'm always amazed when we have a weather situation and how much the community really just bonds. And I hate that it takes something like that, but it is a beautiful thing to see people working together. And when I drove here, I've not been to Riverside Park since this summer, and I was amazed at the corner down there, right? And amazed at what it looks like here. And we just want to just acknowledge that you all are strong and that communities are strong when they are faced with a disaster. We appreciate our volunteer leadership of the community who, of course, helped to guide along the progress here. And we're going to be proceeding with today's gathering here in Riverside Park. I was on a phone call with the Alzheimer's Association about a month ago, and I asked them, I said, how is Riverside Park? Are we going to be able to do the walk? And the answer was yes. So for these efforts, we want to especially thank the walk committee member, Robin Portis. Thank you for your help in getting this put together. The association's leadership is really close to my heart. There's a reason here. Mount Airy, Scott Greensboro, wherever the walks are in the triad, I try to be a part of them. And the reason is mainly because this touched me very closely. It's been just over 15 years since my mother passed away from Alzheimer's, and she was 66 years old. So she had early onset dementia, and we're finding that it's earlier and earlier and earlier, and we really didn't know what was wrong with her at first because she was so young. But then it became apparent that this was indeed a memory situation, and that it was indeed Alzheimer's, and it happened very quickly. She probably got it in her 50s, and then she passed away probably less than 10 years of living with it. And for some of you, that journey is short,

0: that journey can be very long, and it's very difficult. And it's especially difficult for the family, the folks that are around watching their loved one disappear and watching them just slowly kind of fade away, and that's heartbreaking. And I'm here today because I don't want that to continue. That journey is so very difficult. And I always thought that my mother would have never wanted me to have gone through that walk with her, right? She would have wanted for this to be something quick, something that the family wouldn't have to suffer as much. But I think that suffering really pointed out to me the importance of being here today and just sharing my love and my support with all of you who are going down that road. It's a very, very difficult journey. When I look out here, though, and I see this sea of purple, I do see strength. I see determination, and more importantly, I see hope. And I think, you know, hope for a cure is why we're all here, right? Because we're getting a lot closer. Today is about action. It's about turning our strength into progress, that hope into real change that will happen in our community. We're here because we understand the challenges. We're here to lift the people up that we love, and we're united in our determination to end Alzheimer's and all other dementias. Right now, there's real momentum. That's what's exciting for this fight. There are new treatments that can slow the disease in its earliest stages. We have early detection now, earlier detection than we've had before, and growing evidence that healthy lifestyle habits like physical activity, like activity from today's law, will help protect our brain for years to come. Research from Alzheimer's and the association shows that everyday habits, like how you move, how you eat, how you challenge your mind, those crossword puzzles you're doing, whatever those little games are that you're doing on your phone, they can help you live better now and protect your memory and potentially help lower your risk for dementia. It's time to rethink your brain. Your path to a healthier brain starts with practical, everyday choices that add up over time. No pressure, no perfection, just positive steps built to fit in your life. I have a lot of people ask me, what do? You try to stay so fit. What I do is I try to move every day. I try to move my brain, and I try to move my body, and I try to pick the things that I put on my plate. Do I eat unhealthy foods? I'm sure. But I try to make a conscious effort. And we're learning that the more we do, hopefully that will help us down the road. For a lot of things, not just all for me. I'm encouraging all of you to make those steps today. Start like a lasting habit, that supports your brain health. Your brain is worth this walk, right? We're fortunate today to have our national presenting sponsor, Edward Jones, alongside us in this fight, and they're committed, they've been a corporate partner for a decade. Here in Mount Airy, the Edward Jones is on 17. Show me where you are, Edward Jones. Together, they have raised a total of $1,500 nationwide. Edward Jones is on track to surpass $6 million this year through corporate support and team fundraising. I'm going to invite Paul Bunkey from Dobson to the stage so that he can say a few words about Edward Jones' commitment.
1: All right. Thank you, Lady. Good to see everybody out today. Edward Jones, our purpose is to partner for positive impact to improve the lives of more than a million clients, 55,000 associates. And for 11 years, the Alzheimer's Association and Edward Jones have been united in the fight against Alzheimer's and other types of dementia. We stepped up then to get it to now, and now is the moment we've been working towards. That's why we've extended our support as national presenting sponsor through 2030. Reinforcing our commitment to promoting health for families and communities impacted. It's also why many of our associates choose to form teams that walk across the country. Since 2016, Edward Jones has led the way in the fight against the disease with more than 134,000 associates, clients, and family members taking part in the walk to end Alzheimer's. Together, we have raised more than $59 million

0: that Sosa gets earned contributions. We will continue to accelerate the fight by helping the Alzheimer's Association and increase referrals to vital care and support services until the day we end. Thank you all very much.
1: Thank you so much, Paul. Folks, is it easy for you to hear me if I get close like this? Is this better? Okay, perfect. So I'm going to try to lean in. The Alzheimer's Association is also blessed by generous sponsors. National presenting sponsor. Monthly, we thank our sponsor, GMB Energy, and media partners, the Mount Airy News, WPAQ, and WSYB, and of course WSYI Channel 12. Thank you for your call. We truly are in this together. We've raised $51,000, right? And we're only $24,000 away from hitting our goal of $75,000. Now, I know how hard you all work in your fundraising, but I'm going to ask you maybe to just give a little bit more if you can. 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You can actually text it on your phone. You can text the number 2, ENDALZ. That's the number 2, ENDALZ, is 51555. And follow the instructions, or, of course, you can always go through Alzheimer's Fundraising app. All right. This is so powerful, knowing that every dollar we raise together is making an impact, advancing in care, support, and research, all in efforts and in association with the Alzheimer's Association. And I do mean this here very sincerely. Because of you and for you, I call you, not just today, but every day. The association is here around the clock with a 24-7 helpline. At ALZ.org, we're in communities providing vital education programs, support groups, and resources. I will tell you, there are far more today than there were 15 years ago. So take advantage of that. Take advantage of it. The Brain Health of All Americans through Initiative Challenge, which helps people begin building habits of thinking and long-term brain health. We're mobilizing volunteers, leading advocacy efforts state level, and we're driving the world to new methods of treatment, prevention, and ultimately a cure. It's all possible because you are walking today. So we are deeply grateful for you. I want to just give you all a round of applause right now. Thank you so much for being here, getting up on your Saturday morning and being out here as a community to support each other, doing your fundraising ahead of time. We truly do appreciate it. And a special thank you to all of the volunteers, including the amazing members of the law committees led by our 2026 Executive Event Chair, Devery Albison, from Group 3 Real Estate. They have worked so hard to make this event a reality. We're going to give them a round of applause for the committee members. We all have a reason why we're here today. I've had the privilege to hear some of your stories, and I'm always inspired. Standing up to Alzheimer's takes immense bravery, and you've shown up in force. I remember when my mom first started acting unnaturally. It was very embarrassing. That we would make conferences and she would shout, you know, things that nobody would want their mom to shout, right? And so standing up and being brave and supporting that individual is suffering is huge, and it takes a lot of courage. And I appreciate you for doing that. Alzheimer's is not going to back down, so neither are we. We're going to stand up for it. If you've never taken part in our flower ceremony, we're going to begin that now. And it is an amazing, living part of this ceremony. It's my favorite part. Take a look at the different flowers that are here today. They represent different connections that we all have to Alzheimer's. You see the orange flowers. If you have an orange flower, like Martha Hudson, you are here to support the cause and the association's vision of a world Alzheimer's and all other dimensions. If you have an orange flower, will you raise it? Martha is the assistant office manager at Elkin Funeral Service and a proud member of the Dobson community. Through her work, she has seen firsthand how Alzheimer's and dementia impact families.

friends, and the people we serve. Martha is proud to support the fight against Alzheimer's and bring hope to families affected by this disease. Please keep your orange flower up and joining Martha and raising it and keeping it held high. If you have a purple flower, like Margie Martin, you are participating in the walk today because you walked someone to Alzheimer's or another dementia. I lost my mom, and I lost my father-in-law. Here's what Margie wants you to hear. I am walking today in memory of my husband, CB, who lost his wife to Alzheimer's in 2012. CB was a creative, intelligent man with tremendous sense of humor. He loved to build things, like tennis. He ran a successful consulting business. He enjoyed friends and family members. All of this was taken away by Alzheimer's. He became someone I didn't recognize, someone entirely different. Because of this great loss, I walked when he had Alzheimer's. Everyone with a purple flower, please join Margie in keeping it up high. If you are holding a yellow flower, like Brandon Odell, you are here today because you're supporting or caring for someone living with Alzheimer's or another dementia. Brandon is walking in honor of Leanne Kirby Odell. He wants to express that this is not an old person disease. Yellow flower, join Brandon in raising it high. And if you have a all what remains to honor you. Where I live, but I know the warmth of this hand in mine, and that is enough to give. I don't always find the word I want. It slips like water through my fingers. But a song from long ago finds me, and something in me lingers. You may think the blue of me is fading, but I am dimming, drifting, far. But look closer. I am still blooming. Still reaching toward the light, still here. Memory is not the only way to love. I love you in this breath, this moment, this room. You can walk with me a little further, and I am so grateful. And I still would. If you have a blue flower, raise it up and keep it held high. Take a look around. Every flower represents a personal story, a loved one, and a reason we stand united. Together, they create a garden with strength, courage, and purpose. I am confident that one day we will add this white flower to our garden. It represents the first survivor of all time. We leave with determination. Your flower high, this is what hope looks like. Together we can end Alzheimer's and all other dementias. And I'm going to step to the side because I want to take a picture of all of you.

Hi, Lisa Ray on this call. We're going to head to the start line, and we're going to do our countdown. Thank you for sharing in this special day, and thank you for supporting Alzheimer's research support. We are going to talk to you. We are getting so much closer, and I have watched that and witnessed that firsthand. I'm sorry about that. So make your way over there to the balloon arch. You see it there? And we're going to do our countdown. All right, let's lead the way to the end of Alzheimer's. Join me in counting down. 10, 9, 8, 7, 6, 5, 4, 3, 2, 1.

And sorry for the bad connection there. And this is the Alzheimer's Walk. Walk to End Alzheimer's, Mount Airy. Lainey Pope giving the charge there and a countdown. And now the walk begins as we raise awareness and funds for Alzheimer's. Please continue to give to the cause. Over $51,000 raised so far. We need more. More help. See what you can do. Thank you so much in advance for all that you can make possible for the Alzheimer's patients and caregivers.

I dreamed I was in a Hollywood movie, that I was the star of the movie. This really blew my mind.

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As she disappeared, but soon she returned. In her hand was a bottle of wine, in the other a glass. She poured some of the wine from the bottle into the glass and raised it to her lips.

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